and advertising purposes for the period of 1 year from the grand prize drawing date without additional compensation. 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All decisions of WLKR are final. Prizes may not be refunded, transferred, or exchanged. All taxes, including sales tax and federal tax, are the sole responsibility of the winner. 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

The following are general contest rules for WLKR. All contests are open to all persons 18 years of age and older unless specified. No employee or any member of their families of the Elyria-Lorraine Broadcasting Company, its advertisers and promoters of any contest are eligible. The stated parties and promotional participants are not liable for injury incurred because of any contest promotion. Limit one winner per household every 30 days. Winner has 30 days from the date of giveaway to pick their prize up. Grand prize drawings will be determined per contest. Winners agree to sign a contest release form as a condition of receiving the prize package. Winners agree to allow the use of his or her name, likeness, and/or voice.

0: for additional publicity and advertising purposes for the period of 1 year from the grand prize drawing date without additional compensation. WLKR reserves the right to amend these rules at any time. All decisions of WLKR are final. Prizes may not be refunded, transferred, or exchanged. All taxes, including sales tax and federal tax, are the sole responsibility of the winner. Copies of these rules are available by sending a self-addressed stamped envelope to General Contest Rules, care of WLKR, 10327 Milan Road, US Route 250, Milan, Ohio 44846. 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

The following are general contest rules for WLKR. All contests are open to all persons 18 years of age and older unless specified. No employee or any member of their families of the Elyria-Lorraine Broadcasting Company, its advertisers and promoters of any contest are eligible. The stated parties and promotional participants are not liable for injury incurred because of any contest promotion. Limit one winner per household every 30 days. Winner has 30 days from the date of giveaway to pick their prize up. Grand prize drawings will be determined per contest. Winners agree to sign a contest release form as a condition of receiving the prize package. Winners agree to allow the use of his or her name, likeness, and or voice for additional publicity and advertising purposes for the period of 1 year from the grand prize drawing date without additional compensation. WLKR reserves the right to amend these rules at any time. All decisions of WLKR are final. Prizes may not be refunded, transferred, or exchanged. All taxes, including sales tax and federal tax, are the sole responsibility of the winner. Copies of these rules are available by sending a self-addressed stamped envelope to General Contest Rules, care of WLKR, 10327 Milan Road, U.S. Route 250, Milan, Ohio, 44846. Rules are also available at WLKRradio.com.

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0: 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From the National Weather Service, sunny today with a high near 72 degrees. It'll be partly cloudy tonight with a low near 55. For tomorrow, increasing cloudiness with a high near 80.
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0: 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Checking your forecast from the National Weather Service. Sunny today with a high near 72 degrees. Tomorrow, increasing cloudiness with a high near 80. Showers on Sunday with the high near 69.
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0: 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Here's your forecast from the National Weather Service. It'll be sunny today with a high near 72 degrees. Partly cloudy tonight with a low near 55. Increasing cloudiness tomorrow with a high near 80. On Sunday, showers with a high near 69.
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1: 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It's the child who can't pay attention or sit still in school, right? 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
1: 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From the National Weather Service, sunny today with a high near 72 degrees. It'll be partly cloudy tonight with a low near 55. For tomorrow, increasing cloudiness with a high near 80.
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1: The following are general contest rules for WLKR. 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No employee or any member of their families of the Elyria-Lorraine Broadcasting Company, its advertisers and promoters of any contest are eligible. The stated parties and promotional participants are not liable for injury incurred because of any contest promotion. Limit one winner per household every 30 days. Winner has 30 days from the date of giveaway to pick their prize up. Grand prize drawings will be determined per contest. Winners agree to sign a contest release form as a condition of receiving the prize package. Winners agree to allow the use of his or her name, likeness, and or voice for additional publicity and advertising purposes for the period of 1 year from the grand prize drawing date without additional compensation. WLKR reserves the right to amend these rules at any time. All decisions of WLKR are final. Prizes may not be refunded, transferred, or exchanged. All taxes, including sales tax and federal

0: products are the sole responsibility of the winner. 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
4: 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Checking your forecast from the National Weather Service, sunny today with a high near 72 degrees. Tomorrow, increasing cloudiness with the high near 80. Showers on Sunday with the high near 69.
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1: 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Here's your forecast from the National Weather Service. It'll be sunny today with a high near 72 degrees, partly cloudy tonight with a low near 55, increasing cloudiness tomorrow with a high near 80, on Sunday, showers with the high near 69.
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0: We're your voice of the Firelands, 95.3 WLKR. Martin Davis with you. 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Stay tuned. Your forecast is coming up next.
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2: There's nearly 678,290,000 kids under 5 around the world. But what's so important about being 5? A lot, it turns out. Children who live to age 5 are twice as likely to reach adulthood. That's why vaccines matter so much. For 40 years, Rotary and partners have delivered vaccines globally. Like here, and even here. Impressive, right? But 12.5 million children are still totally unvaccinated. Rotary knows we can find them. Because when Rotary and Indian vaccinators looked for families at bus and train stations, used motorbikes, and trekked house to house, they lowered polio cases by 94%. See? It can be done. And the results are worth it. Let's ensure that all children grow up safe from preventable diseases.
0: 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Fall is in the air and cooler temperatures are right around the corner. When you're ready to turn up the heat, Norwalk Heating and Air Conditioning is ready to keep your home comfortable from the first cool morning to the coldest winter day. 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From the National Weather Service, sunny today with a high near 72 degrees. It'll be partly cloudy tonight with a low near 55. For tomorrow, increasing cloudiness with a high near 80.
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0: 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Martin Davis with you. 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
0: 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Checking your forecast from the National Weather Service, sunny today with a high near 72 degrees. Tomorrow, increasing cloudiness with the high near 80. Showers on Sunday with the high near 69.
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1: 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No employee or any member of their families of the Elyria-Lorain Broadcasting Company, its advertisers and promoters of any contest are eligible. The stated parties and promotional participants are not liable for injury incurred because of any contest promotion. Limit one winner per household every 30 days. Winner has 30 days from the date of giveaway to pick their prize up. Grand prize drawings will be determined per contest. Winners agree to sign a contest release form as a condition of receiving the prize package. Winners agree to allow the use of his or her name, likeness, and or voice for additional publicity and advertising purposes for the period of 1 year from the grand prize drawing date without additional compensation. WLKR reserves the right to amend these rules at any time. All decisions of WLKR are final. Prizes may not be refunded, transferred, or exchanged. All taxes, including sales tax and federal tax, are the sole responsibility of the winner. 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
0: 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Here's your forecast from the National Weather Service. It'll be sunny today with a high near 72 degrees, partly cloudy tonight with a low near 55. Increasing cloudiness tomorrow with the high near 80. On Sunday, showers with the high near 69.
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0: We're your voice of the Firelands, 95.3 WLKR. Martin Davis with you. 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Stay tuned, your forecast is coming up next.
1: In January of 2017, I was diagnosed with acute lymphoblastic leukemia.
2: And within 24 hours of that diagnosis, we found ourselves here in Memphis at St. Jude. 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
1: We didn't know what the future was, or if there even was a future. 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
4: There's nearly 678,290,000 kids under five around the world. But what's so important about being five? A lot, it turns out. Children who live to age five are twice as likely to reach adulthood. That's why vaccines matter so much. For 40 years, Rotary and partners have delivered vaccines globally. Like here, and even here. Impressive, right? But 12.5 million children are still totally unvaccinated. Rotary knows we can find them. Because when Rotary and Indian vaccinators looked for families at bus and train stations, used motorbikes, and trekked house to house, they lowered polio cases by 94%. See? It can be done. And the results are worth it. Let's ensure that all children grow up safe from preventable diseases.
0: 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From the National Weather Service, sunny today with a high near 72 degrees. It'll be partly cloudy tonight with a low near 55. For tomorrow, increasing cloudiness with a high near 80.
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My heart is breaking, hands are shaking, bugs are crawling all over me. 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

0: 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Martin Davis with you. 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
1: It's time now for a look at your WLKR entertainment guide. Some events going on around the area. The Linda Lindas will be at the Beachland Ballroom on Wednesday, October 14th. The Grog Shop will have Bridget Calls Me Baby with Common People on Saturday, October 17th as part of their Irreversible Tour. The OCs featuring Bridget Dawson will play two sold-out shows at the Beachland Ballroom on October 18th and 19th. Candle Bows will play the House of Blues in Cleveland on Saturday, October 24th. And Paul Oakenfold with Crystal Method will play the Globe Iron in Cleveland on Friday, October 30th. 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

0: Forecast from the National Weather Service. Sunny today with a high near 72 degrees. Tomorrow, increasing cloudiness with a high near 80. Showers on Sunday with a high near 69.
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1: The following are general contest rules for WLKR. All contests are open to all persons 18 years of age and older unless specified. No employee or any member of their families of the Elyria-Lorraine Broadcasting Company, its advertisers and promoters of any contest are eligible. The stated parties and promotional participants are not liable for injury incurred because of any contest promotion. Limit one winner per household every 30 days. Winner has 30 days from the date of giveaway to pick their prize up. Grand prize drawings will be determined per contest. Winners agree to sign a contest release form as a condition of receiving the prize package. Winners agree to allow the use of his or her name, likeness, and or voice for additional publicity and advertising purposes for the period of 1 year from the grand prize drawing date without additional compensation. WLKR reserves the right to amend these rules at any time. All decisions of WLKR are final. Prizes may not be refunded, transferred, or exchanged. All taxes, including sales tax and federal tax, are the sole responsibility of the winner. Copies of these rules are available by sending a self-addressed stamped envelope to General Contest Rules, care of WLKR, 10327 Milan Road, US Route 250, Milan, Ohio, 44846. 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
4: Good morning, I'm Josh Bowman. From the National Weather Service, today, increasing clouds with a high of 72, and increasing clouds tonight with a low of 54. Now your local news. A new candidate for Norwalk mayor in 2027, Republican Joe Lindenberger, has announced his candidacy for mayor of the Maple City. He spent 34 years working in the Norwalk Parks and Rec Department, as well as being a Norwalk City Councilman. Lindenberger has lived and worked in the Norwalk area his entire life. A Norwalk woman faces a felony theft charge. The Norwalk Reflector says that 43-year-old Amber Torres allegedly stole jewelry to pawn at a Norwalk shop. Torres is charged with one count of theft from a person in a protected class. Torres allegedly stole one ring and three bracelets at a total retail value of more than $2,500. A federal lawsuit involving a former city firefighter in Port Clinton and an EMT regarding sexual harassment has been settled. The Sandusky Register reports that Rebecca Husky Archacki, a former Port Clinton firefighter and emergency medical technician, was suing the city and former fire chief Kent Johnson. The government in Port Clinton has agreed to pay $1.7 million to Husky Archacki to settle the lawsuit. If you enjoy apples, this is your weekend. The 10-year anniversary of the Apple Peak Festival at Quarry Hill Orchards in Berlin Heights takes place Saturday from 10 to 4. Also, the Oak Harbor Apple Festival runs throughout the day, Saturday and Sunday. In sports, there will be a winner-take-all Game 5 in the American League Division Series. The Cleveland Guardians defeating the Chicago White Sox in Game 4 last night, 9-5. The series heads back to Cleveland on Saturday night for that winner-take-all game at 8 o'clock here on 95.3. And that's your local news headlines on 95.3 WLKR. I'm Josh Bowman. Up next, the latest in world and national news.
5: AP News, I'm Marcela Sanchez. Former UN Human Rights Chief Navathanom Navi Pillay has won the Nobel Peace Prize. Chairperson of the Norwegian Nobel Committee, Jorgen Vatne-Fridnes, made the announcement in Norway, Oslo, on Friday. The South Africa-born Pillay was recognized for her efforts to promote peace and international law.
6: This year's laureate has been instrumental in ensuring that war crimes, crimes against humanity, and genocide are prosecuted.
5: The 85-year-old is a judge on the International Court of Justice.
6: Unfortunately, we have not been able to reach Navi Pillay, as far as I know. So my message to her would be, if you see a Norwegian number calling, please pick up. I would love to talk to you very soon.
5: This year marks the 125th anniversary of the Peace Prize.
7: Unfortunately, the program has become rife with fraud over the last several years, probably the last several decades.
5: Vice President J.D. Vance says the Trump administration is suspending Microsoft from a program to apply for green cards for H-1B workers. Vance says Microsoft replaced laid-off American workers with foreign workers through the program. The administration also lashed out at universities that bring international students to the U.S. on exchange programs. These programs have often been targeted by some Trump supporters who argue they undercut U.S. students and workers. Supporters say they allow the U.S. to attract the best talent from around the world and fill important hiring gaps. Hurricane Isaias is threatening to bring a storm surge with devastating floods to the U.S. Gulf Coast. It's expected to make landfall later today. World shares are mostly higher in

0: crude prices fell after an unsettled day on Wall Street. More stories at apnews.com. 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

0: That is Sloan with Unkind on Norwalk's Voice of the Firelands, 95.3 WLKR. It's 40 degrees outside right now at 6:11. Good morning, Melissa and the Captain Chris Morgan here in the studio on this Friday morning.
1: You would think, after putting all that energy into that volleyball match last night, that I would have gone straight to sleep.
0: No?
1: No.
0: You're still having a tough time getting used to the schedule, huh?
1: Just a little bit.
0: Body is just not cooperating.
1: But we're here today, and that's what matters.
0: Well, you know, eventually you'll just get tired enough, you'll sleep.
1: Exactly. I thought that would be last night, but no.
0: Maybe.
1: Brain was like, nope, still too excited.
0: Hopefully that is the case. I don't know if it's going to help or not, but I have random facts.
1: That might help.

0: All right. Before rubber erasers were invented in 1770 and commonly available, some people would use rolled up pieces of crustless white bread to erase pencil marks. They used that technique for centuries.
1: Interesting.
0: Mm-hmm. There was a failed constitutional amendment in 1916. It would have given Americans a vote on whether or not to go to war.
1: Can we bring that back?
0: People who voted yes would be required to enlist.
1: Never mind.
0: Oh, so you don't want to put your money where your mouth is?
1: Maybe not.
0: Maybe not. And E in Wile E. Coyote stands for Ethelbert.
1: No way.
0: Ethelbert.
1: It's quite a name. Where did Acme come up with this?
0: I don't know.
1: Or so, I guess Warner Brothers.
0: Warner Brothers, but it's fine. Yeah, your random facts on this Friday morning. Coming up, your news, sports, your weather, right now, Beastie Boys, Intergalactic.

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0: From the National Weather Service forecast for today, looking at bright sunny skies with a high near 73. Increasing cloudiness tonight with a low near 55. Then partly sunny tomorrow with a high near 79. Currently at the Radio Ranch in Milan, sitting at 40 degrees.
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2: Good morning, I'm Josh Bowman. A new candidate for Norwalk mayor in 2027, Republican Joe Lindenberger has announced his candidacy for mayor of the Maple City. He spent 34 years working in the Norwalk Parks and Rec Department, as well as being a Norwalk City Councilman. Lindenberger has lived and worked in the Norwalk area his entire life.

0: A Norwalk woman faces a felony theft charge. The Norwalk Reflector says that 43-year-old Amber Torres allegedly stole jewelry to pawn at a Norwalk shop. Torres is charged with one count of theft from a person in a protected class. Torres allegedly stole one ring and three bracelets at a total retail value of more than $2,500. A federal lawsuit involving a former city firefighter in Port Clinton and an EMT regarding sexual harassment has been settled. The Sandusky Register reports that Rebecca Husky Archacki, a former Port Clinton firefighter and emergency medical technician, was suing the city and former fire chief Kent Johnson. The government in Port Clinton has agreed to pay $1.7 million to Husky Archacki to settle the lawsuit. If you enjoy apples, this is your weekend. The 10-year anniversary of the Apple Peak Festival at Quarry Hill Orchards in Berlin Heights takes place Saturday from 10 to 4. Also, the Oak Harbor Apple Festival runs throughout the day, Saturday and Sunday. And that's your local news on 95.3 WLKR. I'm Josh Bowman. Up next, we'll check out sports. It's high school football week 8. 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And on 92.9 WLKR Classic, tune in as Port Clinton makes the trip to Edison. All games feature 6:30 pregame, 7 o'clock kickoffs. 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Cleveland Guardians, they have forced a Game 5 in the American League Division Series, winning Game 4 last night, 9-5, over the White Sox. And Game 5 is set for Saturday night at 8 on 95.3 WLKR, a winner-take-all. The Guards' offense last night erupted for 3 runs in the 5th and 6 runs in the 6th. And that included home runs from Patrick Bailey and Jose Ramirez.
1: Swung on, and that's lifted high and deep. Right field, way back. Home run, Jose Ramirez. Oh, and the Guardians have turned it around. 3-2 Cleveland. Jose Ramirez putting the team on his back. And he has put them in front.
0: Jim Rosenhaus on the call there in the Guardians Radio Network. A share of the Firelands Conference volleyball title was decided last night after St. Paul defeated Monroeville in a 5-set thriller.
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0: Chris Morgan on the call there, 92.9. The Flyers dropped the first two sets before rattling off three straight set wins. Also, high school volleyball last night, Norwalk over Sandusky 3-0, and a big one, Huron beat Perkins 3-0. It's high school football week 8 on 95.3. 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
0: From the National Weather Service, a look at your forecast on 95.3 WLKR. Increasing clouds with a high of 72 today. Increasing clouds, a low of 54 tonight. Partly sunny, a high of 78 Saturday. And showers mainly before 2 p.m. Sunday with a high of 68.
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0: That is Third Eye Blind. How's it going to be on Norwalk's Voice of the Firelands, 95.3 WLKR. It's 40 degrees outside right now, 641, and time to take a look at your community calendar. 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In the calendar, we have the Autumn Serenity Art Show at Main Street Vermilion going on through the end of the month. You can watch as the gallery transitions into fall with colors and scenes that honor the season. It's free and open to the public daily from 10 a.m. until 4 p.m. We've got a few American Red Cross blood drives throughout the area today. One at Ehovee Career Center going on from 8:15 till 2. The other is at Firelands Health South Campus in Sandusky from 11 till 5. And you can schedule an appointment for either of those at redcrossblood.org, or you can use the Red Cross Blood Donor app. And we have Firelands free health screenings at the Huron Public Library at 10 a.m. today. 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
5: From the National Weather Service forecast for today, sunny skies with a high near 73. Increasing cloudiness tonight with a low near 55, then partly sunny tomorrow with a high near 79, currently at the Radio Ranch in Milan sitting at 40 degrees.
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3: Good morning, I'm Josh Bowman. From the National Weather Service, today, increasing clouds with a high of 72, and increasing clouds tonight with a low of 54. Now your local news. A new candidate for Norwalk mayor in 2027, Republican Joe Lindenberger, has announced his candidacy for mayor of the Maple City. He spent 34 years working in the Norwalk Parks and Rec Department, as well as being a Norwalk City Councilman. Lindenberger has lived and worked in the Norwalk area his entire life. A Norwalk woman faces a felony theft charge. The Norwalk Reflector says that 43-year-old Amber Torres allegedly stole jewelry to pawn at a Norwalk shop. Torres is charged with one count of theft from a person in a protected class. Torres allegedly stole one ring and three bracelets at a total retail value of more than $2,500. A federal lawsuit involving a former city firefighter in Port Clinton and an EMT regarding sexual harassment has been settled. The Sandusky Register reports that Rebecca Husky Archacki, a former Port Clinton firefighter and emergency medical technician, was suing the city and former fire chief Kent Johnson. The government in Port Clinton has agreed to pay $1.7 million to Husky Archacki to settle the lawsuit. If you enjoy apples, this is your weekend. The 10-year anniversary of the Apple Peak Festival at Quarry Hill Orchards

0: in Berlin Heights takes place Saturday from 10 to 4. Also, the Oak Harbor Apple Festival runs throughout the day, Saturday and Sunday. In sports, there will be a winner-take-all Game 5 in the American League Division Series. The Cleveland Guardians defeating the Chicago White Sox in Game 4 last night, 9-5. The series heads back to Cleveland on Saturday night for that winner-take-all game at 8 o'clock here on 95.3. And that's your local news headlines at 95.3 WLKR. I'm Josh Bowman. Up next, the latest in world and national news.
1: AP News. I'm Marcela Sanchez. Former UN Human Rights Chief Navi Pillay has won the Nobel Peace Prize for her efforts to promote peace and international law.
2: But being a lawyer and a judge, I still want to verify this information.
1: A South African-born jurist received the news while attending the Nuremberg Forum, a gathering to discuss international law in Nuremberg, Germany. Her win is sure to be seen as a high-profile rebuke to President Trump and Israeli Prime Minister Benjamin Netanyahu, who have both rejected the findings of a UN commission she led that Israel committed genocide in Gaza. Protests broke out in New York City after a federal immigration officer shot a Dominican man in the neck. The AP's Donna Warder reports he was driving in a car with the 5-year-old boy yesterday.
3: The man, identified as 28-year-old Oscar Belgal, was treated at a hospital. The 5-year-old was not harmed. Police Commissioner Jessica Tisch says Belgal was pulling into a parking space when a man in plain clothes approached the car with a gun drawn. Then another man joined him. Belgal started to pull the vehicle forward, and at least one of the officers fired 7 rounds. Mayor Zoran Mamdani says New York City wants ICE out.
4: ICE undermines public safety. It makes us less safe. New York City will not stand by while ICE agents shoot New Yorkers.
3: I'm Donna Warder.
1: The Crown Estate says Andrew Mountbatten Windsor has been awarded £302,000 in compensation after surrendering his lease on Royal Lodge. King Charles III stripped his younger brother of his royal titles and evicted him from his longtime home earlier this year because of the fallout from the scandal regarding his friendship with the late sex offender Jeffrey Epstein. World shares are mostly higher. This is AP News.
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0: That is Jungle back on 74 on Norwalk's Voice of the Firelands, 95.3 WLKR. 40 degrees outside right now, 7:08. It's October 9th, and it is time to hop into the time machine. To take you back in time, 325 years to 1701 when Yale University was chartered. It was in 1776, 250 years ago, when a group of Spanish missionaries settled in present-day San Francisco. 171 years ago, 1855, the sewing machine motor was patented by the man whose name it still bears, Isaac Singer. 138 years ago, in 1888, the Washington Monument was officially opened to the public. 1986, 40 years ago, Fox debuted as a TV network.
1: Wow.
0: It was in 1996, 30 years ago, in the opening game of the American League Championship Series, 12-year-old Jeffrey Mayer turned a probable flyout into a game-tying home run. He reached over the right field wall at Yankee Stadium, swept the ball into the stands with his baseball glove, and helped the Yankees win 5-4 in 11 innings.
1: Karma.
0: And 17 years ago, 2009, President Barack Obama was awarded the Nobel Peace Prize. So there it is, back in time, October 9th. On the way, your birthdays and anniversaries right now. It's the Black Crowes, Jealous Again.

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0: That is Infinity Song with Hurricane on Norwalk's Voice of the Firelands, 95.3 WLKR, 40 degrees outside right now, 7:21. It's time for your birthdays and anniversaries.
1: It's my birthday! 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
0: Starting with celebrity birthdays today, Bella Hadid is 30 today, Zachary Ty Bryan is 45, Brandon Ruth, 47, Chris O'Dowd, 47, Sean Lennon is 51, Steve Burns of Blue's Clues, 53 today, PJ Harvey is 57, Guillermo del Toro, 62, John O'Hurley, 72, Tony Shalhoub, 73, Sharon Osbourne is 74, and Jackson Brown is 78 today.
2: Well, that just made me feel super old with the Steve Burns birthday right there.
0: Yes.
2: Oh, my goodness.
0: Well, you know, we're all doing what we can.
2: Exactly. That we are locally. We start with an anniversary today. Happy anniversary to Julie and Ian Miller. Then a happy third birthday to Tony Hoff. Happy birthday as well to Maggie Wagner, Megan Brown, Greg Snyder, and Teresa Beam. For tomorrow, another anniversary, Adrian and David Donnelly. Birthdays tomorrow, Brianna Perez, Diane Haynes, Jeff Shoemaker, Misty Trapp, and Felicia Schaefer. And then on Sunday, a big happy birthday to BJ Clark, Ryan Berry, Adam Hartley, Josh Grove, Brian James, and Sandy Arnold.
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2: It's time now for a look at your WLKR entertainment guide. Some events going on around the area. The Linda Lindas will be at the Beachland Ballroom on Wednesday, October 14th. The Grog Shop will have Bridget Calls Me Baby with Common People on Saturday, October 17th as part of their Irreversible Tour. The OCs featuring Bridget Dawson will play two sold-out shows at the Beachland Ballroom on October 18th and 19th. Candle Bows will play the House of Blues in Cleveland on Saturday, October 24th. And Paul Oakenfold with Crystal Method will play the Globe Iron in Cleveland on Friday, October 30th. 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
2: From the National Weather Service forecast for today, looking at bright sunny skies with a high near 73. Increasing cloudiness tonight, though, with a low near 55. Then partly sunny to kick off the weekend tomorrow with a high of 79. Currently at the Radio Ranch in Milan, still sitting at 40 degrees.
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2: Good morning, I'm Josh Bowman. A new candidate for Norwalk mayor in 2027, Republican Joe Lindenberger has announced his candidacy for mayor of the Maple City. He spent 34 years working in the Norwalk Parks and Rec Department, as well as being a Norwalk City Councilman. Lindenberger has lived and worked in the Norwalk area his entire life. A Norwalk woman faces a felony theft charge. The Norwalk Reflector says that 43-year-old Amber Torres allegedly stole jewelry to pawn at a Norwalk shop. Torres is charged with one count of theft from a person in a protected class. Torres allegedly stole one ring and three bracelets

0: at a total retail value of more than $2,500. A federal lawsuit involving a former city firefighter in Port Clinton and an EMT regarding sexual harassment has been settled. The Sandusky Register reports that Rebecca Husky Archacki, a former Port Clinton firefighter and emergency medical technician, was suing the city and former fire chief Kent Johnson. The government in Port Clinton has agreed to pay $1.7 million to Husky Archacki to settle the lawsuit. If you enjoy apples, this is your weekend. The 10-year anniversary of the Apple Peak Festival at Quarry Hill Orchards in Berlin Heights takes place Saturday from 10 to 4. Also, the Oak Harbor Apple Festival runs throughout the day, Saturday and Sunday. And that's your local news on 95.3 WLKR. I'm Josh Bowman. Up next, we'll check out sports.
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0: 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Cleveland Guardians, they have forced a Game 5 in the American League Division Series, winning Game 4 last night, 9-5, over the White Sox. And Game 5 is set for Saturday night at 8 on 95.3 WLKR, a winner-take-all. The Guards offense last night erupted for 3 runs in the 5th and 6 runs in the 6th. And that included home runs from Patrick Bailey and Jose Ramirez.
2: Swung on, and that's lifted high and deep. Right field, way back. Home run, Jose Ramirez. Oh, and the Guardians have turned it around. 3-2 Cleveland. Jose Ramirez putting the team on his back, and he has put them in front.
0: Jim Rosenhaus on the call there in the Guardians Radio Network. A share of the Firelands Conference volleyball title was decided last night after St. Paul defeated Monroeville in a 5-set thriller.
3: Annie Friend, Ella, locked out of play! The Flyers take it! For the first time since 2021, St. Paul Lady Flyer Volleyball have climbed the mountain to the top of the Firelands Conference.
0: Chris Morgan on the call there, 92-9. The Flyers dropped the first 2 sets before rattling off 3 straight set wins. Also, high school volleyball last night, Norwalk over Sandusky 3-0, and a big one, Huron beat Perkins 3-0. It's high school football week 8 on 95.3. It's St. Paul at South Central tonight, Port Clinton at Edison on 92.9, and Huron at Vermilion on K96. And that's your sports.
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0: From the National Weather Service, a look at your forecast on 95.3 WLKR. Increasing clouds with a high of 72 today. Increasing clouds, a low of 54 tonight. Partly sunny, a high of 78 Saturday. And showers mainly before 2 p.m. Sunday with a high of 68.
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0: That is Fits in the Tantrums with Money Grabber on Norwalk's Voice of the Firelands, 95.3 WLKR. It's 40 degrees outside right now at 7:38. 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
0: Today's song recorded by American vocal group Wilson Phillips. This one released in 1990. It was the lead single from their debut studio album, Wilson Phillips. It topped the U.S. Billboard Hot 100 for a week in June of 1990. It was the most successful single of that year in the U.S., winning the Billboard Music Award for Hot 100 Single of the Year. And it is your Lost Classic today. From Wilson Phillips, this is Hold On.

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4: From the National Weather Service forecast for today, looking at bright sunny skies with a high near 73. Increasing cloudiness tonight with a low near 55. Then partly sunny to kick off the weekend tomorrow with a high near 79. Currently at the Radio Ranch in Milan, sitting at 40 degrees.
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4: Good morning, I'm Josh Bowman. From the National Weather Service, today, increasing clouds with a high of 72 and increasing clouds tonight with a low of 54. Now your local news. A new candidate for Norwalk mayor in 2027, Republican Joe Lindenberger, has announced his candidacy for mayor of the Maple City. He spent 34 years working in the Norwalk Parks and Rec Department, as well as being a Norwalk City Councilman. Lindenberger has lived and worked in the Norwalk area his entire life. A Norwalk woman faces a felony theft charge. The Norwalk Reflector says that 43-year-old Amber Torres allegedly stole jewelry to pawn at a Norwalk shop. Torres is charged with one count of theft from a person in a protected class. Torres allegedly stole one ring and three bracelets at a total retail value of more than $2,500. A federal lawsuit involving a former city firefighter in Port Clinton and an EMT regarding sexual harassment has been settled. The Sandusky Register reports that Rebecca Husky Archacki, a former Port Clinton firefighter and emergency medical technician, was suing the city and former fire chief Kent Johnson. The government in Port Clinton has agreed to pay $1.7 million to Husky Archacki to settle the lawsuit. If you enjoy apples, this is your weekend. The 10-year anniversary of the Apple Peak Festival at Quarry Hill Orchards in Berlin Heights takes place Saturday from 10 to 4. Also, the Oak Harbor Apple Festival runs throughout the day, Saturday and Sunday. In sports, there will be a winner-take-all Game 5 in the American League Division Series. The Cleveland Guardians defeating the Chicago White Sox in Game 4 last night, 9-5. The series heads back to Cleveland on Saturday night for that winner-take-all game at 8 o'clock here on 95.3. And that's your local news headlines at 95.3 WLKR. I'm Josh Bowman. Up next, the latest in world and national news.
5: AP News, I'm Marcela Sanchez. In a social media post, President Trump says the U.S. will not resume attacks on Iran before next month's midterm elections. The AP's Ed Donahue has more.
6: The president had hinted he was confident an endgame to the war could come in the days before or after the election, while also suggesting he remained open to resuming full-scale military operations against Iran. Last month, before the UN General Assembly, the president talked about options, including working out a deal with Iran.
7: Or do I annihilate the Islamic Republic and do it quickly, never giving them a chance to kill and destroy people and countries again? Do I drive them into hell with no chance of survival and no hope?
6: President Trump added in his social media post, his team has been having productive talks with Iran. Meantime, the military has dispatched more resources to the Middle East. Ed Donahue, Washington.
5: The Arlington County Board in Virginia.

0: Virginia has filed a lawsuit opposing the construction of the Triumphal Arch, becoming the first governmental body to take legal action against Trump's planned monument. The lawsuit criticizes the speed at which the project has moved without going through the full review process. Former UN Human Rights Chief Navi Pillay has won the Nobel Peace Prize. The South African-born jurist's career has spanned from defending the rights of an imprisoned Nelson Mandela to leading a panel that found that Israel committed genocide in Gaza.
1: Virginia, thank you so much. You know, I hope this is not a joke then. I've said all this.
0: The 85-year-old received the news while attending the Nuremberg Forum in Germany. U.S. futures are climbing today. More stories at apnews.com. 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

0: That is Tegan and Sarah walking with a ghost on Norwalk's Voice of the Firelands, 95.3 WLKR. 43 degrees outside at 8:10. It's time to play the Quickie Quiz. Cap, what are we playing for today?
1: Today, let's play for a free pair of do-it-all passes for Lake Erie Fear Fest at Ghostly Manor. Those are good for Friday and Saturday through the end of October.
0: All right, if you want to go, just be the first person to correctly answer the Quickie Quiz question. Your question for today, if you have the stamina, doing this chore for 90 minutes will burn 429 calories. What is it? Something you'll be able to do here pretty soon, but if you have the stamina for it, doing this chore for 90 minutes will burn 429 calories. What is it? Want to take a guess? Give us a call. 663-495-3419-609-495-3. You don't have a guess at all?
1: Not today.
0: Yeah, if you have the stamina, doing this chore for 90 minutes will burn 429 calories. It's a chore you'll be able to do here pretty soon if you participate with this chore. What is it? Call us now. Good luck.

0: That is Panic the Disco. I write sins, not tragedies. Andor Walks, voice of the Firelands, 95.3 WLKR, playing the Quickie Quiz. And your question today, doing this chore for just 90 minutes will burn 429 calories. What is it? Jim and Vermilion figured out that it is raking up the leaves.
1: My brain just won't function today. I would have never gotten that. Let's be real.
0: Yeah, so if you have the stamina for it, raking leaves for 90 minutes will burn 429 calories. Jim is the winner today. What did he get?
1: Got himself a free pair of do-it-all passes for Lake Erie Fear Fest over at Ghostly Manor, a good for Fridays and Saturdays through the end of October.
0: All right, we'll have another chance for you to win the Quickie Quiz on Monday around 8:10. Another chance to win today coming up with Free Food Friday in an hour. We've got that Snooty's barbecue pond to give away. So stay tuned for that. Also, music on the way for you from Death Cab and Filter. 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
3: 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Falls in the air, cooler temperatures are right around the corner. When you're ready to turn up the heat, Norwalk Heating and Air Conditioning is ready to keep your home comfortable. From the first cool morning to the coldest winter day, count on Norwalk Heating and Air Conditioning.
4: From the National Weather Service forecast for today, a bright sunny sky is expected with a high near 73. Increasing cloudiness tonight, though, with a low near 55. Then kicking off the weekend tomorrow with partly sunny skies and a high near 79. Currently at the radio range in Milan, sitting at 44 degrees.
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2: Good morning, I'm Josh Bowman. A new candidate for Norwalk mayor in 2027, Republican Joe Lindenberger has announced his candidacy for mayor of the Maple City. He spent 34 years working in the Norwalk Parks and Rec Department, as well as being a Norwalk City Councilman. Lindenberger has lived and worked in the Norwalk area his entire life. A Norwalk woman faces a felony theft charge. The Norwalk Reflector says that 43-year-old Amber Torres allegedly stole jewelry to pawn at a Norwalk shop. Torres is charged with one count of theft from a person in a protected class. Torres allegedly stole one ring and three bracelets at a total retail value of more than $2,500. A federal lawsuit involving a former city firefighter in Port Clinton and an EMT regarding sexual harassment has been settled. The Sandusky Register reports that Rebecca Husky Archacki, a former Port Clinton firefighter and emergency medical technician, was suing the city and former fire chief Kent Johnson. The government in Port Clinton has agreed to pay $1.7 million to Husky Archacki to settle the lawsuit. If you enjoy apples, this is your weekend. The 10-year anniversary of the Apple Peak Festival at Quarry Hill Orchards in Berlin Heights takes place Saturday from 10 to 4. Also, the Oak Harbor Apple Festival runs throughout the day, Saturday and Sunday. And that's your local news on 95.3 WLKR. I'm Josh Bowman. Up next, we'll check out sports.
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2: 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The Cleveland Guardians, they have forced a Game 5 in the American League Division Series, winning Game 4 last night, 9-5, over the White Sox. And Game 5 is set for Saturday night at 8 on 95.3 WLKR, a winner take all. The Guards' offense last night erupted for 3 runs in the 5th and 6 runs in the 6th. And that included home runs from Patrick Bailey and Jose Ramirez.
4: Swung on, and that's lifted high and deep. Right field, way back. Home run, Jose Ramirez. Oh, and the Guardians have turned it around. 3-2 Cleveland. Jose Ramirez putting the team on his back, and he has put them in front.
2: Jim Rosenhaus on the call there in the Guardians Radio Network. A share of the Firelands Conference volleyball title was decided last night after St. Paul defeated Monroeville in a 5-set thriller.
5: Annie Friend, Ella, blocked, out of play! The Flyers take it! For the first time since 2021! St. Paul Lady Flyer Volleyball have climbed the mountain to the top of the Firelands Conference!
2: Chris Morgan on the call there, 92-9. The Flyers dropped the first 2 sets before rattling off 3 straight set wins. Also high school volleyball last night, Norwalk over Sandusky 3-0, and a big one, Huron beat Perkins 3-0. It's high school football week 8 on 95.3. It's St. Paul at South Central tonight, Port Clinton at Edison on 92.9, and Huron at Vermilion on K96. 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
2: From the National Weather Service, a look at your forecast on 95.3 WLKR. Increasing clouds with a high of 72 today. Increasing clouds, a low of 54 tonight. Partly sunny, a high of 78 Saturday. And showers mainly before 2 p.m. Sunday.

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0: Virtual movie. 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
1: 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That's located at 318 Franklin Street in Sandusky. The fundraiser benefits the Lewis Hollins Memorial Arts Scholarship, which is awarded each year to a graduating high school student who plans to pursue art in college. You can check out art being auctioned off, bid on a piece that you love, or just come hang out.
0: And also tomorrow, the Huron Soil and Water Conservation District is hosting a Fall Fun Festival from 10 a.m. to 2 p.m. at the Huron County Fairgrounds. It's free, family-friendly event with games, crafts, and lunch being provided. 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
0: From the National Weather Service forecast for today, bright sunny skies expected with a high near 73. Increasing cloudiness tonight with a low near 55. Then partly sunny to kick off the weekend tomorrow with a high near 79. Currently at the Radio Ranch in Milan sitting at 49 degrees.
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0: It is Babe Rainbow with Waterfall on Norwalk's Voice of the Firelands, 95.3 WLKR. WLKR out and about tomorrow. We've got a busy day. We've got a couple of broadcasts going on from some special locations. First of all, I'm going to be out at Quarry Hill tomorrow morning in Berlin Heights for their 10th anniversary of the Apple Peak Celebration. It's going on from 10 to 4 tomorrow. Includes all your favorite fall traditions, including wagon rides, pick your own apples, fresh autumn treats in the market barn. Quarry Hill going to be bringing back some old traditions for the anniversary of the Apple Peak. Guests will have the chance to take a tour, learn about the farm's history, current operations, and what the future holds for Quarry Hill. There's no admission fee for the Apple Peak, so you can go and you can enjoy the orchard, but they do have some ticketed events that are available for you, and you can pre-purchase those activity tickets and check out the full details at quarryhillorchards.com. Also going on tomorrow is the Marblehead Lighthouse Festival. Kelly Rowe is going to be out there tomorrow, and she will be there for the 30th annual Lakeside Marblehead Lighthouse Festival. 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
1: They should totally do like a apple cannon.
0: An apple cannon at the Apple Peak, like how they do like the pumpkin cannon.
1: Exactly.
0: Burnham's does that?
1: I think so.
0: Is that the one? Yeah,
1: that sounds right.
0: I might be speaking completely out of pocket here.
1: Probably.
0: I think it is.
1: It'll be fun.
0: To have an apple cannon?
1: Yeah.
0: Could be fun.
1: Yeah.
0: Or just buy a whole bunch of apples, make your own apple cannon, and then shoot it at your house.
1: Not
0: at your house, but
1: in that general direction, from the
0: comfort of your own
1: yard,
0: I would suggest.
1: But not into oncoming traffic.
0: Not into oncoming traffic or into others' houses.
1: No.
0: I don't know. I suppose you have to have a pretty specific type of property.
1: Yes.
0: Available to you to be able to have, I don't know. We got to work out the logistics of this, Chris.
1: You could probably get a couple bales of hay.
0: Yes.
1: Shoot it into that.
0: Yeah. Maybe they have hay there too. I don't know. We'll find out. Tune in. I'll let you know if they're selling hay bales.
1: There you go.
0: Coming up, we've got more music for you from the neighborhood. 21 Pilots right now. Letters to Cleo here and now.

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0: Yeah, check out their specials now. The weather's getting a little cooler. They've got some nice warm comfort foods. You can get creamy potato soup right now at Snooty's. They got big old bowls of chili, chili cheese dogs. They've got the loaded nachos, one of my favorites there at Snooty's. Also, desserts. They do specialty desserts too. Right now, they have fruity dirt pudding, which appears to be dirt pudding with like fruity pebbles on it, which very creative. Fully support this. I love Fruity Pebbles in all of their forms. So do more things with Fruity Pebbles, people. But Snooty's making it happen with fruity dirt pudding. You have this look of awe and wonder on your face right now, Chris. You've had for some time.
1: You can handle the rest of the show, right? I'm gonna go get some of that.

0: don't think they're open yet.
1: Dang it.
0: So you got to wait. But yeah, you can get to Snooty's and try out some of their specials. Get there early, though. They do not right now. They're not open yet. But get there early, as early as you can. They do sometimes sell out of these specials. So you really, you know, have to make sure that you get there. 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Just if you want to grab a bottle of barbecue sauce, you can do that as well. And we do have a barbecue coupon now to give to one of our lucky listeners. Who are we giving that to today, Chris?
1: Let's go ahead and go with caller number 3.
0: All right. 663-495-3419-609-495-3. 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
4: From the National Weather Service forecast for today, looking at bright sunny skies with a high near 73. Increasing cloudiness tonight with a low near 55, then partly sunny to kick off the weekend tomorrow with a high near 79.
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0: That is Beba Doobie, Write Me a Letter on Norwalk's Voice of the Firelands, 95.3 WLKR. It's early October, which means it's a perfect time to start thinking about the holidays.
1: Already?
0: Well, hear me out. Google has shared 5 years of data from Google Flights to help people figure out when they should book their Thanksgiving and Christmas travel to get the best deals. For Thanksgiving, Google found ticket prices tend to be the lowest about 34 days beforehand. Because Thanksgiving's November 26th, the best deals should be available on or around October 23rd.
1: Okay, this is acceptable then.
0: Christmas requires even more planning ahead. Prices are the lowest about 56 days before the holiday, so the best deals should be available around October 30th.
1: Oh, man.
0: So, coming up here, yes, so if you're going to be booking flights for the holidays, you're going to have to do it here within the next few weeks to get the best prices. So, if you're planning to travel, this is your heads up. Set your reminders.
1: RIP to your wallet, though.
0: Yeah. I mean, the best deals, you're going to want to get those this year if you have to fly. Luckily, I just have to go, like, to Sandusky.
1: Right.
0: On Christmas. From Castalia. It's not like I'm going that far, so.
1: I have to go from my bed to the kitchen.
0: Yeah. Oh, hey, look it. Even better.
1: Yeah.
0: So, yeah, if you got to get some flights. Good luck out there, everybody.
1: Apparently, got to do them all at once.
0: Yes, coming up, we've got fun in the Black Keys. Your weather is next on 95.3.
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4: From the National Weather Service forecast for today, bright sunny skies expected still with a high near 73. Increasing cloudiness tonight, though, with a low near 55, then partly sunny to kick off the weekend tomorrow with a high near 79.
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0: That is fun. We are young on Norwalk's Voice of the Firelands, 95.3 WLKR. And that's going to wrap up the morning show today. Kelly Rose coming in next. She'll music lyric trivia for you. And she will have your requested favorites lunch block of music that will be after your news at noon. And of course, the Firelands local music spot in the 1 o'clock hour. Then we've got high school football tonight.
1: Yeah.
0: So St. Paul at South Central here on WLKR on our sister station 92.9 WLKR Classic is Edison and Port Clinton. And then on K96, it is Huron and Vermilion. All of our coverage for high school football begins at 6:30 with a 7 o'clock kickoff for those games. Tomorrow, another sports-filled Saturday.
1: Yeah.
0: Yeah, we've got Ohio State football. They are taking on Maryland, and that begins at 4:15, 2:30 is when the pregame starts for that. But then immediately after that, we got the Guardians.
1: Game five
0: is do or die. So 7:35 is when our coverage begins there on the Guardians Network there for an 8:08 first pitch.

0: and then we will have volleyball, Perrysburg, and Huron over on K96. Yeah, so that's what's happening.
1: Very busy
0: tomorrow. Very busy sports-wise tomorrow. Also, we got some remote broadcasts in the morning. We got the Quarry Hill, Apple Peak, and the Lighthouse Festival in Lakeside Marblehead as well. So, wow. Busy, busy, busy this weekend.
1: Whole lot of everything,
0: whole lot of everything, yeah. Smattering of this and that this weekend.
1: Yeah.
0: And you can tune in here on WLKR. And then, Chris, you and I will be back Monday morning at 6.
1: Yeah, it's going to be fun going back again.
0: We'll leave you now with Coldplay.

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1: AP News, I'm Marcela Sanchez. South African-born jurist and former UN Human Rights Chief Navi Pillay has won the Nobel Peace Prize for her efforts to promote international law. Addressing the Nuremberg Academy, Pillay says she was surprised by some people's comments following the Commission of Inquiry's report, which she chaired, that found Israel was responsible for genocide in Gaza.
2: One of the main reactions to that report is paying tribute to me for my courage. And you can imagine how surprised I was. Why would you need courage to speak the truth?
1: Her win is sure to be seen as a high-profile rebuke to President Trump and Israeli Prime Minister Benjamin Netanyahu, who have both rejected the findings of the UN Commission. The Pentagon says the execution of Fort Hood shooter Nedal Malik Hassan will be live-streamed. The AP's Lisa Dwyer reports that comes
3: after Defense Secretary Pete Hegseth, speaking to the conservative TV outlet Real America's Voice News on Wednesday, said
4: he's going to get a firing squad of soldiers, as it should be, and we'll make sure that people are able to watch it, that it's public.
3: Hassan was convicted of killing 13 people and injuring 32 others in 2009. Asked if Hassan had made any final requests.
4: Don't care. We'll see him on December 3rd.
3: I'm Lisa Dwyer.
1: Isaias has strengthened into a major hurricane as it heads toward the U.S. Gulf Coast. The National Hurricane Center says the hurricane is forecast to make landfall later today somewhere along the Alabama-Florida line and create dangerous conditions in the Florida Panhandle, southern Alabama, and southern Mississippi. Lower oil prices are helping to propel the U.S. stock market to the finish of a record-setting week, but financial markets remain indecisive. More stories at apnews.com. This is AP News.
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That is Cage the Elephant, Beaches in Tennessee. I'm loving that song. You're listening to Norwalk's Voice of the Firelands, 95.3 WLKR. They're going to be going on a European tour. They will be playing the NFL Munich halftime show. That'll be November 15th, obviously in Germany. And then starting in February, they start the European leg of their tour. And then they'll end up in South America. All right. How's it going? I'm Kelly Rose. Welcome to your Friday midday show. Lots going on. We'll play some Name That Lyric in the 11 o'clock hour. Also coming up in the noon hour, it is your requested favorites Friday lunch block music. Get your requests into krose at wlkrradio.com. You can also call me. I'm in studio, 419-609-4953. And yeah, of course, that's brought to you by Bluto's Hometown Tavern. All right. Right now, this is a little apropos. Here's The Cure, Friday I'm in Love on 95.3.

studio, 419-609-4953. And yeah, of course, that's brought to you by Bluto's Hometown Tavern. All right, right now, this is a little apropos. Here's The Cure, Friday I'm in Love on 95.3.

0: That is the Decemberists with O Valencia. 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Tune in the 1 o'clock hour. Sean Patrick Thomas Daly with Talkback Talent Management will be in studio with us. They represent a few local bands and others as well. So we'll be talking with him about this venture. All right, that's coming up in the 1 o'clock hour. Right now, I've got to take a short break. I'll be back with your weather forecast. Also, I've got your daily dose of David Bowie next on 95.3.
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1: 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The National Weather Service forecasting increasing clouds today, a high near 72. Tonight, increasing clouds, a low around 54. And for your Saturday, partly sunny, a high near 78.
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That is American Football featuring Wisp. That's called Wake Her Up. 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All right, let's see here. 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Some things on the calendar right now. Today, the American Red Cross is holding a few blood drives across the area. One is at Ehovey Career Center. That's until 2 p.m. today. And the other is at Firelands Health South Campus in Sandusky. That's from 11 until 5. To schedule an appointment for either of those, visit redcrossblood.org or use the Red Cross Blood Donor app. Also going on tonight, it's the Lewis Hollins Memorial Art Scholarship Fundraiser from 5:30 to 8:30 at the Carrington Arts Creative, located at 318 Franklin Street in Sandusky. This fundraiser will benefit the Lewis Hollins Memorial Art Scholarship,

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0: 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The National Weather Service forecasting increasing clouds today, high near 72. Tonight, increasing clouds, a low around 54. And partly sunny for your Saturday with a high near 78.
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That is my favorite Bruce Springsteen song. That is Rosalita. 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I think it's because it's also my aunt's favorite Bruce Springsteen song. So I remember when I was a kid just listening to it over and over again. All right, let's see here. We've got some cool things going on. Of course, fall has returned, and we want you to have a little autumn staycation here in the Firelands. 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You can sign up for your chance to win our Firelands Fall Fun and Frights prize pack. I do that so much better than I did the first time I had to read that. So it includes a 4-pack of tickets to Cedar Point, a 4-pack of tickets for Lake Erie Fear Fest at Ghostly Manor Thrill Center, a 4-pack of round-trip tickets for the Jet Express from Port Clinton to Put-in Bay, a 4-pack of tickets for the Haunted Hydro in Fremont, and a 4-pack of tickets for the African Safari Wildlife Park in Port Clinton. You don't want to miss out on all these unbelievable area attractions of the season, so be sure to get signed up today. Good luck. 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All right, right now it is Capital Cities Safe and Sound.

That is Queens of the Stone Age with Easy Street. Their new album, Perfect, comes out on October 30th. You're listening to Norwalk's Voice of the Firelands, 95.3 WLKR. I have been a fan of Josh Homme from Queens of the Stone Age since I realized he was really good friends with Anthony Bourdain. And if Anthony Bourdain deemed you cool, then I just have to agree. Anthony Bourdain is one of those celebrities that when he died, even though I did not know him personally, I actually cried because it hit me hard. So not to bring us down, let's bring it right back up now. Because coming up, you've got a chance to win with Name That Lyric. Let's see here. I've got a pair of do-it-all passes for Lake Erie Fear Fest at Ghostly Manor. It's good every Friday and Saturday through the 31st, Halloween itself. So stay tuned for your chance to win. Right now it's Roxy Music, Love is the Drug.

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0: care. Let's play some Name That Lyric. Today you are playing for a pair of do-it-all passes to Lake Erie Fear Fest at Ghostly Manor. It's good Fridays and Saturdays through the end of the month. And all you have to do to win those is be the first person to tell me the song title and the artist. Name this lyric. I am the son and the heir of a shyness that is criminally vulgar. I am the son and heir of nothing in particular. You shut your mouth. How can you say I go about things the wrong way? In Sandusky, 419-609-4953 or in Norwalk, 419-663-4953. Again, for a pair of do-it-all passes to Lake Erie Fear Fest at Ghostly Manor, name this lyric. I am the son and the heir of a shyness that is criminally vulgar. I am the son and heir of nothing in particular. You shut your mouth. How can you say I go about things the wrong way? Do you know it? Give me a call if you're weather forecast and you win or next. Good luck.
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0: 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Increasing clouds today, a high near 72. Tonight, increasing clouds, a low around 54. And partly sunny for your Saturday and 78.
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0: That is The Smiths, How Soon Is Now. You were listening to Wakeman's Voice of the Firelands, 95.3 WLKR. That is the answer to name that lyric today. Congratulations goes out to Liz from Sandusky. Got herself a pair of do-it-all passes to Lake Erie Fear Fest at Ghostly Manor. Congratulations, Liz, and enjoy the spooky season. So, yeah, the rest of you will have another chance to win on Monday at 11:20. All right, coming up, we'll take a look at your weather forecast. Also, I've got some Portugal the Man next on 95.3.
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0: 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The National Weather Service forecasting increasing clouds today, 72 degrees. Tonight, increasing clouds, a low around 54. And for your Saturday, partly sunny and 78.
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All right, join us tomorrow. 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

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It'll be a good time. All right, coming up, we've got your national and local news at noon and your requested favorites Friday lunch block of music that is on the way. Of course, it's brought to you by Bluto's Hometown Tavern. Right now, it is Biba Doobie featuring Claro. This is a Glue Song on 95.3.

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friend, if you wanna feel better, don't let the devil make you toss this letter. 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You're looking for a true friend or a true lover, or if you've been living undercover, well, I'm coming to your town to break it all down and help you with all of this. I'm looking to help you find bliss. One day, or one way, can't miss. 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Just like Joshua and the fabled walls of Jericho, I'm here to tear down the institution. God spoke to me, said, listen to me. I anoint you with the power that'll get them all moving. You're agitated, you're prayed and meditated, you're concentrated on getting elevated. By sundown, one day, you who come will be blessed with a big money blessing. You will be doubted by all the unbelievers on all of the things I'm addressing. But you must tell seven friends. You must first bring seven friends. And don't be selfish and keep this all to yourself and don't eat shellfish. Hate is trying to take someone else's love for yourself. But I'm here to tell you that love is trying to help someone else. I realize that you have tried and tried and are just about ready to give up. But I got good news for you.

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4: 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Good afternoon, I'm Josh Bowman. A new candidate for Norwalk mayor in 2027, Republican Joe Lindenberger has announced his candidacy for mayor of the Maple City. He spent 34 years working in the Norwalk Parks and Rec Department, as well as being a Norwalk City Councilman. Lindenberger has lived and worked in the Norwalk area his entire life. A Norwalk woman faces a felony theft charge. The Norwalk Reflector says that 43-year-old Amber Torres allegedly stole jewelry to pawn at a Norwalk shop. Torres is charged with one count of theft from a person in a protected class. Torres allegedly stole one ring and three bracelets at a total retail value of more than $2,500. A federal lawsuit involving a former city firefighter in Port Clinton and an EMT regarding sexual harassment has been settled. The Sandusky Register reports that Rebecca Husky Archacki, a former Port Clinton firefighter and emergency medical technician, was suing the city and former fire chief Kent Johnson. The government in Port Clinton has agreed to pay $1.7 million to Husky Archacki to settle the lawsuit. If you enjoy apples, this is your weekend. The 10-year anniversary of the Apple Peak Festival at Quarry Hill Orchards in Berlin Heights takes place Saturday from 10 to 4. Also, the Oak Harbor Apple Festival runs throughout the day, Saturday and Sunday. In sports, high school football week 8 tonight. It is St. Paul at South Central here on 95.3. Pregame 6:30, kickoff at 7. From the National Weather Service today, increasing clouds with a high of 72 and increasing clouds tonight with a low of 54. I'm Josh Bowman, 95.3 WLKR Local News. Up next, the latest in world and national news.
5: AP News. Good morning, I'm Ed Donahue. Former UN Human Rights Chief Navi Pillay won the Nobel Peace Prize for her efforts to promote international law. Jorgen Waitfridnis is the chair of the Nobel Committee.
6: The judges, those who guard the thin red line between order and chaos, are therefore highly deserving of our praise.
5: Pillay's work in

0: Includes defending the rights of an imprisoned Nelson Mandela to leading a panel that found Israel committed genocide in Gaza.
1: My message to leaders, political leaders, is that you are under legal obligation, no matter what other obligation you have morally, you have a legal obligation to protect human rights and refrain from war.
0: Palay's win brings renewed attention to President Trump's ongoing feud with the International Criminal Court, where Palay was a judge there. The Trump administration has imposed new sweeping sanctions on the ICC. A senior ICE official says federal officers shot and wounded a Dominican man in New York because they believe their lives were in danger. Oscar Belgal was driving at the time. Homeland Security Secretary Mark Wayne Mullen was asked about the five-year-old that was in the car.
2: We wasn't aware the child was in the car. I can tell you that. But you know who was? Oscar. Oscar knew he had a child in his car. Oscar chose to accelerate at a high rate of speed and ram two different vehicles as he was, as appears to be going towards officers.
0: Officials say Belgal received a superficial wound. As Hurricane Isaias gets closer to the Gulf Coast, Florida Governor Ron DeSantis says it's expected to get stronger.
3: Assume you're going to lose power. Assume that some of these services aren't immediately going to be available, and so make sure you have what you need, gasoline, any prescriptions, non-perishable food, water.
0: This is AP News.
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All right, coming up, we got some requested Smashing Pumpkins. Right now, I am feeling some deep ancestral feminine rage. So here's Florence and the Machine. Everybody scream on 95.3.

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0: time to announce the winners. This year's winners will feature some old favorites as well as some newcomers to the winner's circle. Pick up your copy of the Weekender edition of the Sandusky Register and Norwalk Reflector on October 17th to see who the top three were in over 100 business categories. 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
1: 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Fall is in the air and cooler temperatures are right around the corner. When you're ready to turn up the heat, Norwalk Heating and Air Conditioning is ready to keep your home comfortable. From the first cool morning to the coldest winter day, count on Norwalk Heating and Air Conditioning. The National Weather Service forecasting increasing clouds today, a high near 72. Tonight, increasing clouds, a low around 54. And for your Saturday, partly sunny and 78.
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0: That is Monrovia with a field song. You were listening to Vermilion's Voice of the Firelands 95.3 WLKR. So fall fun is amongst us here in the Firelands. And tomorrow, Melissa Sharp, she will be at Quarry Hill Orchards in Berlin Heights 95.3. We will be there tomorrow to celebrate the 10th anniversary of their Apple Peak celebration. 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Quarry Hill is also bringing back some old traditions for the 10th anniversary of Apple Peak, plus guests will have the chance to take a tour to learn about the farm's history, current operations, and what the future holds for Quarry Hill. 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So come join us for all the autumn fun as we broadcast live tomorrow morning from Apple Peak Celebration at Quarry Hill Orchards in Berlin Heights. All right, coming up, let's see. We've got to look at your weather forecast. I also have your good news stories. 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
1: It's time now for a look at your WLKR entertainment guide. Some events going on around the area. The Linda Lindas will be at the Beachland Ballroom on Wednesday, October 14th. The Grog Shop will have Bridget Calls Me Baby with Common People on Saturday, October 17th as part of their Irreversible Tour. The OCs featuring Bridget Dawson will play two sold-out shows at the Beachland Ballroom on October 18th and 19th. Candlebows will play the House of Blues in Cleveland on Saturday, October 24th.

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1: 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The National Weather Service forecasting mostly sunny skies today, a high near 72. Tonight, increasing clouds, a low around 54. And for your Saturday, partly sunny and 78.
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0: 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You were listening to Vermillion's Voice of the Firelands, 95.3 WLKR. Let's hear some good news.
1: Good times are killing me.
0: It is a

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All right, some good news. All right, so 52 dogs were rescued from a ranch in Texas thanks to the SPCA in Philadelphia. A team from the SPCA traveled to Rockdale, Texas to help secure the voluntary surrender of all the dogs and transport them to temporary shelters. To help make room for the incoming animals, the SPCA is waiving adoption fees for adult dogs 6 months and older in all of its Philadelphia locations. Aww. Also, two teenage softball players from Montana just got the surprise of a lifetime. At first, people thought they were just lookalikes on opposing teams, but instead, they were long-lost sisters. Their families compared details about their biological mother and realized they were both born in the same hospital. Then they found out that both girls played volleyball in high school, both wore jersey number 6, and both played the same position. Amazing. And finally, a father just surprised his children by walking on his own for the first time in 3 years after recovering from a traumatic brain injury. And their reaction was caught on video. It's so sweet. They were sitting at home watching TV and were stunned when they saw their father walking by. One of them shouted, "Daddy, you're walking!" The kids were so excited to see their dad walk that it reminded people of the same kind of support parents give when teaching their kids how to walk. So sweet. If you ever have a positive news story that you'd like to share, you can email me, krose@wlkrradio.com. Coming up in the 1 o'clock hour, we'll have your Fireland's local music spot. Sean Patrick Thomas Daily will be joining us. So stay tuned for that. Right now, it is your daily dose of David Bowie. Here's Heroes on 95.3.

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0: That is Girl Cologne with their cover of Green Day's Boulevard of Broken Dreams. You're listening to Vermilion's Voice of the Firelands, 95.3 WLKR. Of course, Girl Cologne, they are taking a part in a pop punk Halloween. That'll be at the Grog Shop. That's October 24th. And it is kind of a pop punk Halloween. That's what it is. Trust will be performing as Paramore. Girl Cologne will be performing as Green Day. Tall Grass as My Chemical Romance. And it's $12 in advance or $15 the day of the show. It should be lots of fun. And yeah, costumes and emo attire are encouraged, as it should be. Also, Girl Cologne playing tomorrow night at Howard's and on Sunday at the Foundry. So there we go. Welcome to the Firelands local music spot. Before that, you had Flourish. Hi, Corey.
1: Hello.
0: What's up?
1: How are you?
0: I'm doing well. Why don't we thank one of our sponsors?
1: Yeah, we'd like to thank Resilient and Norwalk, the technological wizards of home and business IT. You got to call them now. 419-626-2910, online at resilient.com. I got a little poem. Red fish, blue fish, yellow fish that looks kind of green. Go with RZLYNT. Thanks, Timothy and crew, for all of your help with the local music scene.
0: I like that. You always write the best copy. Don't tell any of the other salespeople.
1: I just told them. I sent them an email as you were saying it. Beth, Angie, Kate, Bill, whoever's writing copy, I do it better.
0: Very nice. All right, our guest today is Sean Patrick Thomas Daly.
1: Look at him.
0: Hey, Sean.
2: Hola.
0: Hi, welcome back.
2: Hey, been a minute.
0: Yeah. So you're with Talkback Talent Management now.
2: Yes.
0: Yeah?
2: Yes.
0: Tell us a little bit about it.
2: I started out last year working with a booking agency called Troutman Music Group. And some of you might know the name Troutman as actually the band Zapp from the late 80s, mm-hmm. like old school R&B hip hop. Their nephew and son actually started Troutman Music Group out of Dayton. And I got on board there and started really quick getting involved. And I, of course,

0: course, I love doing this stuff. So it's just like one of the most perfect jobs you can have, right?
1: And so you were booking for them?
0: Yeah, I was booking for them. And then a lot of these acts are approaching me, you know, for stuff more than just booking. Artist relations, getting into endorsements, getting into getting musicians together to do an album, you know, stuff. And some of those are like way up there, not like just your, you know, hire gun down the street type stuff. They wanted specific individuals. And after like three or four of them started approaching me, I started up Talkback Talent Management. And we just recently got on like social media and stuff. We've been hammering at it since probably March. Mm-hmm. And yeah, we got, I do believe, 10 clients on our roster right now that we're maintaining, and about to add some tribute acts that are coming in. And
2: tribute?
0: Yeah.
2: Oh, I thought... Tribute. Trivia.
0: Oh, like, trivia.
2: Don't steal my idea that I've stolen.
0: Managing trivia groups?
2: No, it's like a band that does like trivia while they play. So, and I think I stole it from Tony, who probably stole it from Chris Castle, who probably stole it from Bob Dylan.
0: Interesting. Writing songs with questions in the verses, but the answers are, you got to wait to the chorus to get the answer.
2: Green Day, like, what is the actual Boulevard? And they're like, oh, I think it's the Broken Dreams one. And they're like, yep, you're correct. You win. Sorry, Sean.
0: No, it's okay.
2: Go ahead.
0: That's where I launched Talkback Talent. But through Troutman, I'm still working with, for instance, come up here on Friday, November 20th. I got the Sugar Hill Gang and the Furious Five with Zap coming to the Lorraine Palace Theater.
1: Oh, cool.
2: Wow.
0: We also work with, which is like a dream come true, is Morris Day and the Time. And then we picked up an interesting artist named Michael Paris. Mm-hmm. And what was interesting about that was it was basically kind of the telephone game, but networking. There was artists in Pennsylvania who was coming in to work with the company and get be a part of the management company. And she's like, I got a friend of mine that really needs somebody some help. And I'm like, okay. He's like, he's got gigs, but there's a lot on this plate, a lot of shows. And I got in a phone call with him, and turns out he's the keyboard player for OAR. Mm-hmm. And he was a cast member of Stomp. He was the keyboardist for the Dan Band. And before all that, he was on tour with Pink and wrote with her out in with Linda Perry in Australia.
1: Oh,
0: and
1: cool.
0: Yeah.
1: Yeah, he does that like guitar drumming.
0: Yeah.
1: Yeah, I got one of his songs coming up here in a little bit.
0: Unique. Very, very, very unique.
1: Yeah, and, I've seen on like on his social media and stuff, he, you know, performing out and
0: I got to be tag along with OAR and some tour dates. And Blossom was a really cool one. Got to through all that through Michael, got to hang out with Katie Tunstall and talk with her. Lovely lady from Scotland, did not know that. And she's fiery. And Gavin DeGraw was another one we got to sit down and hang with and chat. And both are looking at bringing Michael on tour with them here coming up. And so I'm trying to arrange that. And the cherry on top for that evening was hanging out with Chef Robert Irvine. Foundation works with OAR for veterans and first responders for nonprofit, getting them taken care of. And he's on tour with OAR right now, being an inspiration. He leads all the band prayers prior to going on the stage and stuff. And that dude's pretty hilarious as well. But Michael is coming to Sandusky, believe it or not, to Kilbourne Hotel.
1: Oh, yeah, right downtown.
0: Mm-hmm. And that will be, let me look up my fancy-dancy, I have to now carry a computer with me to keep every track of everything going anymore.
2: Gross.
0: But, he's actually playing October 21st at the Brothers Lounge. He'll be playing October 23rd at the Lorraine Brewing Company, and then October 24th, Kilbourne Hotel.
1: All right, cool.
0: So.
1: Make sure you can follow Michael Paris on social media, and it's MikelParis. It's all one word.
0: Yep.
1: You can find out all those dates. And we'll have more with Sean coming up here in just a little bit. Right now, let's get to Acoustic Scotty. I always play this song in the fall just because it's a very fall song.

0: And of course, Acoustic Scotty is one of the hardest working local musicians. He is playing at Muffleheads Brewery tonight in Wakeman from 7 to 10. Tomorrow, he will be at the Sandusky Farmers Market. And then on Sunday, he will be at the Red Fern Inn at Rocky Point Winery from 1 until 4.
1: Yeah.
0: So going out, check out Scotty. Here is Autumn on 95.3.

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1: Oh, yeah.
0: 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You like that?

0: That is Justin Dammit with Whiskey Wife. You were listening to Bellevue's Voice of the Firelands 95.3 WLKR. Justin will be on the Firelands, a local music spot, next Friday. So, yeah, they just sent that one to me earlier this week.
1: Yeah.
0: I've heard him perform it live, so it's pretty good.
1: He's a good old boy, isn't he?
0: Yeah, he was one of my husband's favorites at the Jubilego, which should surprise no one who knows my husband.
2: Cam showed up.
1: Yeah, he was rocking.
0: Yeah.
1: Does Cam just like short little sad boys? Is that what goes on? How does he?
0: I mean, a little bit.
2: Cool.
0: Yeah.
1: I like Justin's song where he talks about how cool the Midnight Bros are the whole time. That's my favorite one.
2: So are you going to convince Midnight Brothers to do some Bon Jovi for Cam next time?
0: Oh, no. No.
2: Oh, come on.
0: I wouldn't do that to them.
2: Oh.
0: Or myself.
2: Maybe Keaton.
1: Slippery when party sweat. Why do I know so much John Bon Jovi? Look at these Gen Xers laughing at my John Bon Jovi jokes. That's not even his name. His real name's like Frank or something.
2: Frank Bon Jovi?
1: That's before a good time.
0: Before that, you had Bottom Hat with Alina All the Way. They put on a great show at Jubilego as well. So.
1: Fantastic.
0: Go ahead.
1: No, just the addition of Andy and just all the new tunes and, yeah. Bottom Hat.
0: Yeah, the horns.
1: Yeah, you can tell that they've been out and like pumping.
0: Yeah.
1: Because all the transitions were clean. Just really, really good. Plus, thanks Bottom Hat for donating the new Jubilego carpet. Because the old one was 12 years old and it smelled like cats.
0: Oh, you were telling me about that yesterday.
1: Woof, man.
0: All right, welcome back to the Firelands Local Music Spot, brought to you by...
1: 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The fall menu is here with all the apples, pumpkin spices, and comfy cozy that you can drink, including the maple cream donut latte. I'm juiced right now.
0: Yeah, I've had like 4 cups this morning.
1: 4,000.
0: 4,000
1: yeah.
0: milligrams of caffeine.
1: There's been a couple pots brewed.
0: Yeah. I was responsible for one of them.
1: Mm.
0: Mm-hmm. Yeah, and we wanted to mention tonight the Lewis Hollins Memorial Arts Scholarship Fundraiser.
1: Yeah, it's fantastic. If you look right behind me, listeners, you can see a Lewis Hollins on a Womack family band poster.
2: Mm-hmm. Yep.
1: Yeah. Fantastic Sandusky area artist, and Shannon and Marsha have put together this little fundraiser to basically build up some money for art scholarships, and yeah, fantastic. October, it's tonight.

0: Tonight.
1: Yep.
2: Yep. At 5:30.
0: 5:30 to 8:30. They're going to have silent auctions for various art. And it's at 318 Franklin Street in Sandusky.
2: The Carrington Arts Creative.
0: That is it.
1: Mm-hmm.
0: Yeah.
1: Very cool.
0: All right. Sean Patrick Thomas Daly, who has been involved in the music scene here in the Firelands for quite a long time.
1: A little bit.
0: And yeah, he has Talkback Talent Management. What is one of the things that you find to be most challenging about talent management?
1: Well, I mean,
0: I know you haven't been doing it for, you know, a long, long time.
1: Right. I mean, I've been in a lot of bands, and, you know, somebody's got to manage, as Corey probably knows. If you don't have somebody doing it for you, you got to do it yourself.
0: Right.
1: And basically, the challenge I face is managing expectations. A lot of people think that getting a manager on board, booking agency on board, is Talkback Talent, our booking agency by default is Troutman. Mm-hmm. So we're working together in unison in that. And just because you have that in place doesn't mean like the sky's going to open up and it's going to rain money on you. It definitely takes time, and it takes a lot of grinding and a lot of phone calls and a lot of emails and a lot of as you know, there's so many artists out there, so many bands out there that are honestly really worthy of more than what they're, you know, kind of doing for themselves. They just don't know how to get to that next level. And so it's the artists who don't think too highly of themselves that you got to get behind, go, hey, look, you got this going for you, you got that going for you, showing the positive and then lifting them up a little bit and then getting them on a game plan to be successful. And then there's the artists who think that they're, you know, the God's gift to the area or whatever, that you got to sit down and say, okay, we got to start at like ground zero here, work on branding. Work on your networking skills, work on, you know, getting in radio stations, getting on the air, getting, you know, shaking hands and kissing babies and that kind of stuff. And not just sitting at home on the computer thinking social media is going to win the war of you getting shows and, you know, getting, you know, people to know who you are.
0: Do you think that you being in so many bands and you being a musician for so long has really informed you in this like next career move?
1: 100%. I've made enough mistakes to I can actually document them and turn them into guidelines of what not to do.
0: Yeah.
1: There's for me, it was really no other way. You just go out, play your butt off, and be active and do as much as you can. For me, you know, music is pretty much a disease. So is Corey. I mean, you're not going to ever find yourself away from it. Mm. So you make mistakes as you go, and you kind of try to learn from them. And then when you get up there, as I am, the elder Gen X's and stuff like that, and we become a little bit more of a mouthpiece of helping you know, other generations help. And there's guys older than me I'm managing. And, you know, showing perspective, I think that's where I come from, is not only being a musician, but owning venues, managing venues, being a roadie, really helped a lot. Stepping up to the plate and doing the small things that a lot of artists don't realize that could help make big things happen. So
0: I've never heard anyone refer to music as a disease. Like,
1: yes.
0: Can you elaborate on that?
1: Well, I wake up, it's there. I go to bed, it's there. I've tried to put it down in the past when I've, you know, joining the Marines was something that is not really conducive to being an artist or musician. And, you know, life finds a way. And no matter what, I found myself playing in the evenings. Whenever I had a chance to actually sit down and play some music and do something, even if it was just by myself, I could not get away from it. And it's turned into a form of therapy for myself. And it's now something I can't live without. So and every day, I literally listen to music, new music, old music, you name it. And then now I'm working for the School of Rock. I'm an instructor and a director up there. And I'm passing down that torch to the way younger generations.
0: Yeah.
1: And really getting a lot of fulfillment out of that. Never thought that I was going to be a teacher, quote, of any kind for music. And it's actually a lot of fun.
0: Cool. Yeah, we'll talk about that
1: okay. More
0: coming up. Right now, we do have to take a short break. I will be back. We've got Michael Paris coming up here in just a few moments. All right, keep it right.

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5: 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The National Weather Service forecasting mostly sunny skies today, high near 72. Tonight, increasing clouds, a low around 54. And for your Saturday, partly sunny and 78.
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0: Very nice.
1: What's up, Ed and Michael? Hey, hey, hey.
0: Hey.
2: They got the castanets.
1: Do they?
2: I would imagine so.
1: Oh.
2: If not, man, I'm in trouble.
1: Yeah, they got...
2: I was looking for a pair, man. I need them tomorrow.
1: Well, they probably have them. They have my drumsticks, so I love them.
2: Oh.
1: Yeah.
2: Like, you need to go get them?
1: No, they just always carry the ones that I want.
2: Oh, the ones you like.
1: Yeah, because my hands are soft and sweaty.
0: They're wax dipped.
1: Yeah.
0: Yeah.
1: Yeah, they don't
2: supple.
1: They don't have any like candle smell to them, but they look like they've been dipped in candle wax.
0: Yeah, for sure.
2: I think that's your new invention. Smell good drumsticks. They double as deodorant. You can hang them on your rear view mirror.
1: Stop, Sean. Stop telling them the ideas. Stop.
0: All right, Sean Patrick, Thomas Daly is here with us, and your management for Michael Paris.
2: Mm-hmm.
0: He is formerly, or no, still with OAR.
2: Oh, yeah.
0: They're still
2: active.
0: Still playing. He was a member of Stomp.
2: Yep.
0: So I know you have some shows coming up with him here locally.
2: Yes, yes. That's going to be in the old, Hotel Kilbourne is going to be October 24th. It's a Saturday. And then 23rd, we're walking backwards here, sorry. 23rd is Lorien Brewing Company up there in Lorien, Ohio. Beautiful place, huge place. And then earlier that week on the 21st, on Wednesday, is going to be the Brothers Lounge. He'll be in the wine side of that, the wine bar. And he's making a leg stop over this way to hang out a bit. And then back on the tour, he's ending up starting in Ocean City and then up in Rhode Island, going down to Florida, playing shows at OAR in Florida, and then coming back up the East Coast, doing shows all along the way, and then finally up here, and then after here, heads back to New York.
0: All right, yeah, you can find out more. You can check out his tour, music, updates, all that at michaelparis.com. That's michaelparis.com. Also, we wanted to talk about your School of Rock stuff that you've got going on.
2: Yeah, yeah, yeah. We just started the Green Day show. It's one of, I think we got three other shows that are themed.
0: Where is School of Rock?
2: All right, School of Rock, they got three schools up in Cleveland. Mm-hmm.

0: I'm a director and instructor at the Westlake one, and then also on Pearl Road in Strongsville. And then there's one in Highland Heights on the Far East Side.
1: Okay.
0: And yeah, it's really, really cool.
1: What is the age group?
0: Holy cow. So like there's rookies, and that is literally basically figuring out if your son or daughter wants to get into music. If they put them in a room, we got instruments, and, you know, have fun, play around, and just, and it's like a playground for kids as far as music goes. And then there's 101, which is one of the groups I'm directing up in Strongsville. And that is typically 8 to like 12-ish. Mm-hmm. And that's where we actually start putting some songs together. They'll do like 3 or 4 for a show. And what's cool is our shows are actually at venues, like the Grog Shop, the Mercury Lounge. We do shows at the Foundry. Mm-hmm. You know, all Cleveland, actual Cleveland venues. So when I talk about
1: kind of like School of Rock, like the actual movie.
0: Like the actual movie, which is crazy.
1: Musical.
0: When someone said, hey, you should look at doing this, I thought it was the musical and or movie stuff. Yeah. I didn't know it existed. And I got involved this last January. And so yeah, you get past the 101, then you get into being cast. It's almost like theater, getting cast into various shows that you want to do. Mm-hmm. We have like the California Earthquake, which is all California artists, like Queens of Stone Age is one of them. Foo Fighters, all anyone from Southern LA area and stuff like that, California in general. That's one show. My show is Green Day. We got 22 kids doing like 25 songs. Mm-hmm. And so basically like 3 or 4 kids will go up, do a song, come down, we swap them out for the show. And we just got done doing the 2-show extravaganza that was Nirvana. And that was really fun. They brought doll babies with dollar bills hanging from them. We had the big angel from Yeniro hanging in back. Mm-hmm. And that's was fun. My laptop started yelling at me.
2: That was Sean's computer. They were giving him an update. They were like, hey, buddy, you got something to do.
0: We're going
2: to
0: cancel you, dude. it's actually my guitar tech. So all the way up to, actually, if you're an adult and you want to play music, there's the grad program. One of my students is part of the grad program, and what's great about his guy, he's actually the owner of Subterranean, the venue in Chicago, co-owner of that place. And him and I get along smashingly. Big fan of the old school Ministry and Jesus Mary Chain, and it's just you meet age ranges, you teach age ranges that are incredibly broad, and it really puts perspective of where you started as a musician for me. As like, oh, this is what an E string is. This is how you tune that. You don't just smack it. You know, you gotta have finesse and control. And it's interesting. I have no degree in music, but I guess the 37, 38 years of life experience is pretty decent for that.
1: All right. Well, so, cool.
0: Yeah.
1: Future Sean.
0: Yeah. Here and there, here and there.
1: All right, we got to take a short break. We'll be back. I've got some new stuff from Bryant Lissick. And yeah, that's on the way. Keep it right here on 95.3.
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2: 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The National Weather Service forecasting mostly sunny skies today, a high near 72. Tonight, increasing clouds, a low around 54. And for your Saturday, partly sunny and 78.
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0: That is Brian Lissick with Why I'm Here. You are listening to Milan's Voice of the Firelands, 95.3 WLKR. He is a Cleveland artist. He has an album release show coming up at the Rialto Theater. That'll be November 7th. That's in Akron at 5 p.m. Tickets are $10 in advance, $12 the day of the show. You can also get $25 VIP tickets, which includes a ticket and a choice of a t-shirt or a new album on a vinyl or CD.
1: That's the cost right there. The $25 tickets paying for... It's basically like you get a free show.
0: Yeah, you get a ticket and you get...
1: Like, what are you talking about?
0: Like, you, I know you would pick the vinyl. I don't know. Would you pick the vinyl or the t-shirt?
1: Absolutely.
2: I'd take the vinyl.
0: You just buy the t-shirt. Yeah.
2: Yeah. I take the vinyl, buy the t-shirt.
0: Brian Lissick. Keep the cannoli. He will actually be in the Firelands. He'll be here at the Firelands, a local music spot, on the 30th. You're like, so we're excited to have him back.
1: And you're future walking. You're just like giving us all of, hey, check this out. This is coming down the line.
0: Yeah. I'm trying.
1: Man.
0: It's part of my job that I'm sometimes competent at. Sean Patrick, Thomas Daly.
2: You ran out of air on that one.
0: Thanks for stopping in with us. Of course, he is representing Michael Paris.
2: Yes.
0: You can check out his shows coming up. He'll be at the Kilbourn. He'll be at Lorraine.
2: Yeah, Lorraine Brewing Company. And also, if you get a chance, Sugar Hill Gang, November 20th. Put

0: on a calendar out at Loring, the Palace Theater. And Half Knocked Out's back.
1: All right.
0: We're playing a Halloween show with American Werewolves at No Class. And I am now playing guitar in another band called Kill the Fall. Mm-hmm. That's going to be on October 24th at the 5 o'clock Lounge in Cleveland.
1: All right.
0: And then Wexford is back in the studio right now.
1: Cool. Yeah, your last album, Silent Key.
0: Yeah.
1: Right, was the Wexford. We played some Wexford earlier on in the show.
0: Very excited about the new stuff.
1: All right. Well, thanks for listening to the Firelands Local Music Spot, brought to you by
2: Your Daily Grind. You know them for their coffee, but now they're open for cocktails, charcuterie, it's hard to say, live music, and that's all at their brand new social lounge and bar. Check out the Facebook page for hours and this weekend's lineup. Mr. Chris Castle's over there. Also, sorry, Mr. Chris Castle, that the Guardians have so much fight in them, and they canceled your song almanac, so we're putting you in the prime time tonight, baby.
1: Yeah, you can listen to Chris Castle's song almanac tonight right here on 95.3. It starts at 11 p.m., runs from 11 until midnight. A nice little, you know, late night Friday hanging out with Chris Castle. Hmm. He tells good stories, that one.
2: He does.
0: Letting it all hang out.
1: Yeah. All right, thanks for listening to the Firelands Local Music Spot. Tune in next week. Justin Dammit will be in studio in all of his self-deprecating glory.
2: Justin Dammit.
0: Letting it all hang out.
2: And again.
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1: AP News, I'm Ed Donahue. Hurricane Isa Is inching closer to the Gulf Coast.
2: The wind's getting worse every minute.
1: This is a strong Category 3 hurricane. Top winds 120 miles per hour. Ricky St. John in Panama City, Florida is getting sandbags. He's the only person there.
2: I guess they don't figure it's going to be very bad. But that's the way they figured with Michael, too.
1: The first hurricane of the Atlantic season is expected to make landfall tonight or tomorrow. The head of Homeland Security says the man federal immigration officers shot in New York City will not be released.
3: Homeland Security Secretary Mark Wayne Mullen says the Dominican man shot and injured by federal immigration officers in New York City Thursday is associated with a robbery crew and was given probation last year for larceny. Mullen says authorities will not be releasing 28-year-old Oscar Belgal, as New York City Mayor Zohran Mamdani is demanding.
4: President Trump actually got involved and said that we would release him to New York's finest. If NYPD wants to take the charges and pursue the charges, we'll be happy to release him into the custody of NYPD. I shared that with the mayor. The mayor once again said, we will not be detaining him.
3: The mayor calls it a disgrace that federal officers fired into Belgal's vehicle with a five-year-old child inside. Mullen says officers didn't know the child was there, but that Belgal was aware and chose to try to get away. I'm Donna Water.
1: Former Chicago Bears head coach Mike Ditka has died. Ben Johnson is the current Bears coach.
5: Coach Ditka is the gold standard in terms of this place. I mean, He's a legend around here as a player, as a coach. His impact is still being felt to this day. And as the head coach of the Bears, I feel humbled to be in that same chair that he was once in.
1: Mike Ditka won a Super Bowl with the Bears. He was 86. This is AP News.
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That is Fontaine, D.C. with Marianne. You are listening to Monroeville's Voice of the Firelands, 95.3 WLKR. And some music news today. David Byrne wrote a song for the new Elon Musk documentary called Musk, but he didn't use his own words. The lyrics are made up of actual Elon Musk quotes. They include, quote, "Now I'm running human in imitation mode. I'm a chill, normal dude. I just have to keep going. Let me sell you a dream. Do you think I'm insane? I eat a glass sandwich. I eat them every day. Multi-planet exploration. I'm a human emulation. I'm a total simulation. So Byrne said, quote, all his own words, no editorializing, straight from the man's mouth to mine. So the song is called Let Me Sell You a Dream, and it could end up contending for the Oscar for Best Original Song against I Knew It, I Knew You, which is Taylor Swift's song from Toy Story 5. I watched the video earlier, and it's just, I don't know, further evidence that David Byrne is brilliant. Speaking of David Byrne's brilliance, here's the Talking Heads' Road to Nowhere.

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The days may be getting shorter, but our playlist isn't. We're 95.3 WLKR.

0: That is Jill Sobule with a supermodel. You were listening to Mylan's Voice of the Firelands 95.3 WLKR. All right, it's time for your weekend TV reminders. Tonight at 9 on PBS, Olivia Rodrigo is on Austin City Limits. I have been loving just like turning on Austin City Limits and letting it play in the background. I have the PBS Passport and it's awesome. Also today on Apple TV, Matchbox the Movie, starring John Cena, Jessica Biel, and comedian Sam Richardson. Today on Disney Plus, the streaming premiere of Oasis, Don't Look Back in Anger. I will be checking that one out. Also today on HBO Max, the streaming premiere of The Housemaid. Today on Peacock, the streaming premiere of Disclosure Day, starring Josh O'Connor from The Crown as a cybersecurity expert who plans to reveal proof that aliens exist. Emily Blunt also stars. Tomorrow at 11:30 on NBC, Shane Gillis hosts Saturday Night Live. Rosalia is the music guest. And Sunday at 10 on MGM Plus, the series premiere of Treasure Island, starring David Oyelowo as Long John Silver and Haley Atwell as Jim Hawkins' mother, who joins him in searching for the treasure. There you go. All right, coming up, we got to look at your weather forecast and some Grateful Dead next on 95.3.
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0: 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The National Weather Service forecasting mostly sunny skies today, 72 degrees. Tonight, increasing clouds, a low around 54. And for your Saturday, partly sunny and 78.
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0: 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Some things on the calendar right now. Tomorrow, Old Woman Creek Reserve will hold the next hike of their guided hike series from 9 to 11 a.m. This hike will be held during prime migration time to celebrate World Migratory Bird Day. 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Participants should meet at the OWC Visitor Center and expect to hike approximately 2 miles with uneven terrain, elevation changes, and stairs. 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Also, going on tomorrow and Sunday, it's a Norwalk City Schools Middle School Musical, Aladdin Jr. Take a magic carpet ride to the bustling streets of Agrabah and join Aladdin, Jasmine, the Genie, and a cast of unforgettable characters for a musical adventure filled with laughter, friendship, and a bit of magic. Shows are at 3 p.m. and 6 p.m. on Saturday and Sunday. 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So that'll be fun. I was always a fan of Iago. I don't know. Gilbert Gottfried's voice as a voice actor is just fantastic. 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Coming up, we'll take a look at your weather forecast and some Johnny Cash next on 95.3.
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2: 70 degrees outside. Josh Bowman, Mark Lane with you, as we always are. 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
4: 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The National Weather Service forecasting mostly sunny skies for the rest of your Friday, a high near 72. Tonight, increasing clouds, a low around 54. And for your Saturday, partly sunny and 78.
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Some death cab for you. That was Stone Over Water on My Lens, the voice of the Fire Lens, 95.3 WLKR. Hey, how's it going? It's Carrie back with you on this Friday afternoon drive with you up until about 6:30 tonight. Of course, getting you ready for some high school football. It is, I believe, week 8 of high school football here on our family of stations. Coming up tonight here on 95.3, St. Paul at South Central. Also over on 92.9, Port Clinton at Edison, and on K96 here on at Vermilion. So pregame for all of those games starts at 6:30 and kickoff at around 7. And of course, high school football is presented by Baumann Chevrolet in Norwalk here on 95.3. Getting my sports mixed up here today. Lots of sports happening here in our family of stations, of course. But yeah, again, high school football here tonight. But before then, still lots of great music and more to get to you on the way in this 3 o'clock hour. Of course, your chance to win with music trivia. And today you are playing for a pair of tickets to go to the Haunted Hydro in Fremont. So if you want to have a scary good time, then keep listening for music trivia. Again, coming up at around 3:40. Also on the way, some Airborne Toxic event, Muse, some Depeche Mode, Almost Monday, and right now, Church with Under the Milky Way.

lights, and the band plays some song about forgetting yourself for a while. And the piano's this melancholy soundtrack.

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Muse with Uprising on Bayview's Voice of the Firelands 95.3 WLKR. So there are always, I feel like, 5Ks, half marathons, marathons happening all the time throughout the country. And of course, we're having, or there is a half marathon and 5K coming up here on Sunday in Norwalk. And also happening on Sunday is the Chicago Marathon, which is pretty cool. Well, at the Chicago Marathon, McDonald's is going to be handing out pickle juice shots to Chicago Marathon runners. And it looks like the bottles kind of look like the bottles for like 5-hour energy drinks, but it has pickle boost.

0: on the label, McDonald's, of course, and it's just a little bottle of pickle juice. So the each runner is going to get two free bottles each of the, quote, limited edition pickle brine shots, and they'll be handed out to both runners and spectators, apparently. And according to McDonald's, they say, quote, McDonald's fans always go the extra mile for our pickles, and in honor of marathon season, we're going 26.2 for you. We're bottling up this salty, athlete-ready brine from the beloved ingredient for one of the biggest marathon weekends in the country in Chicago. And it looks like fans can also get the pickle shots at select McDonald's locations throughout Chicago on Sunday as well. So if you're going to be in Chicago this weekend, you're going to be at the Chicago Marathon maybe, well, you can get some pickle shots from McDonald's. Honestly, a really good idea. Of course, pickle juice has all of the electrolytes and salt in it, helps runners with hydration and cramps, and yeah, that's a really smart idea from McDonald's. I will give them that. So yeah, maybe the next marathon you'll be at, they'll have pickle shots or pickle juice shots for you. So yeah, that's pretty funny. All right, coming up, of course, I have a chance for you to win with music trivia. And again, today you are playing for a pair of tickets for the Haunted Hydro in Fremont. So I will tell you more about that coming up here in just a little bit. Also on the way, some Depeche Mode and Folk Implosion, plus the latest from Almost Monday right here on 95.3.
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0: 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For the rest of your afternoon, looking at mostly sunny skies with a high near 72. Tonight, mostly cloudy with a low around 56. And for Saturday, mostly cloudy with a high near 78.
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Almost Monday with their latest Leaving Is Easy on Olina's Voice of the Firelands 95.3 WLKR. And right now it's time to play Music Trivia. And again today you are playing for a pair of

0: the general admission passes for the Haunted Hydro in Fremont. They are good now through a good Friday through Sunday, now through November 1st. Today is their opening day. So, yeah, do you think you can make it through these grounds with such a hauntingly storied past? The Haunted Hydro awaits. The Haunted Hydro in Fremont is back for its 37th season. One of the top haunted attractions in the country, it is Northwest Ohio's longest-running and most authentic haunted house built around a 1911 hydroelectric power plant. 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So if you want to go to the Haunted Hydro, have a scary good time, you just have to give me the correct answer to my question here today. And that question has to do with the group The Police. And that question is, how many studio albums did the group The Police release? Again, your question here today, how many studio albums did the group The Police release? If you know that answer and want to win those tickets, then give me a call right now. In Norwalk, 419-663-4953, and in Sandusky, 419-609-4953. Again, for a pair of passes to go to the Haunted Hydro in Fremont, my question here today, how many studio albums did the group The Police release? Coming up, a look at the weather and more music on the way right here on 95.3.
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4: 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For the rest of your Friday afternoon, looking at mostly sunny skies with a high near 72. Tonight, mostly cloudy with a low around 56. And for Saturday, mostly cloudy skies continue with a high near 78.
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0: 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And we have a winner in today's game of music trivia.
1: Bam!
0: Congratulations goes out to Mark in Berlin Heights. He correctly identified that the group The Police have released 5 studio albums. And Mark is going away with a pair of passes to go to the Haunted Hydro in Fremont. So, again, congratulations to you, Mark, and have a great time. Right now, I have some music from The Police's 4th studio album, Ghost in the Machine. Here is Every Little Thing She Does is Magic, right here on 95.3.

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1: AP News, I'm Ed Donahue. President Trump gave the go-ahead to live stream the December execution of Nidal Hassan, the man who killed 13 people at Fort Hood in Texas.
2: Death penalty through firing squad. And he deserves it. Killed and wounded many, many people, a maniac.
1: Vice President J.D. Vance expressed doubt it will happen, but defended the planned execution.
3: This is a guy who committed, in my view, the worst terrorist attack on American soil outside of 9/11. The people that he was meant to treat, the Army soldiers that he was meant to treat for mental illness and other problems, he took them at their most vulnerable and gunned down these people where they live.
1: Vance says if the execution goes through and it is live streamed, he will not watch it. Former Chicago Bears player and legendary coach Mike Ditka has died. He was 86. ISIS Marcos

0: Charles says federal officers shot and wounded a Dominican man, Oscar Begal, in New York because they believe their lives were in danger.
1: Mr. Begal refused lawful orders to exit his vehicle. He then accelerated his vehicle, smashing into two of our government ICE vehicles, and then weaponized his vehicle and proceeded to accelerate going towards other officers.
0: Begal was driving at the time, and he had his five-year-old son with him. ICE says officers didn't know the child was in the car. The boy was not hurt. Isaias strengthened into a major hurricane as it headed toward the Gulf Coast, where final preparations are underway for a potentially life-threatening storm surge and high winds. The Category 3 storm is expected to continue getting stronger. On social media, President Trump says the U.S. will get diesel from Russia, relaxing years of U.S. pressure on Moscow to combat prices ahead of the midterms. A new Fed survey says Americans 75 and older are the wealthiest age group. Stocks are higher at the closing bell on Wall Street. This is AP News.
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1: We love shiny new things, like this next song.

The Strokes with their latest Lonely in the Future on Monroeville's Voice of the Firelands 95.3 WLKR. Hey, how's it going? It's Carrie still with you here on this Friday afternoon drive. And coming up in this 4 o'clock hour, some Hozier, Natalie Merchant, also some Tom Petty, some new music from Sylvan Esso, and some Bastille coming up. Later on, also on the way, I will tell you more about where you can see us tomorrow, one of two places you can see us, so keep listening for that, plus a look at that community calendar. Right now, though, Sinead O'Connor with The Emperor's New Clothes, right here on 95.3 WLKR.

0: 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For more information, visit lakesideohio.com or the Lakeside Chautauqua Facebook page. So, yeah, why not come on out, enjoy all of the wonderful things happening at the Lakeside Marblehead Lighthouse Festival, and say hi to us. We always love to see ya. All right, stay tuned. On the way, some fastball and the latest from Sylvan Esso, plus some Tom Petty as well. A look at that community calendar and a check of the weather forecast next.
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1: Your 95.3 weather is brought to you by Norwalk Heating and Air Conditioning. Fall is in the air and cooler temperatures are right around the corner. When you're ready to turn up the heat, Norwalk Heating and Air Conditioning is ready to keep your home comfortable. From the first cool morning to the coldest winter day, count on Norwalk Heating and Air Conditioning. For the rest of your evening, looking at mostly cloudy skies with a low around 56. For Saturday, mostly cloudy skies continue with a high near 78. And for Saturday night, a chance of rain with thunderstorms also possible with a low around 56.
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0: 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Happening tomorrow, Old Woman Creek Reserve will hold their next hike of their guided hike series from 9 until 11 a.m. This hike will be held during prime migration time to celebrate World Migratory Bird Day. Join other birders to learn from each other and practice your ID skills. Participants should meet at the OWC Visitor Center and expect to hike approximately 2 miles with uneven terrain, elevation changes, and stairs. The event is free, but registration is required. For more information, call 419-433-4601. And also coming up on Saturday, it's the second annual Charlie's Vet Fest from 11 a.m. until 4 p.m. at Eli Square in Elyria. This event is sponsored by VFW Auxiliary 1079 and is held by Charlie's Wishes for Veterans. There will be live entertainment, local vendors, raffles, lots of family fun, veteran resource booths, and more. For more information, contact Shay Rogers at 440-309-8820. 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Keep it right here on the way. A second look at that weather forecast this hour. Also some Bastille and Camp right here on 95.3.
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1: 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For the rest of your evening, looking at mostly cloudy skies with a low around 56. For Saturday, mostly cloudy skies continue with a high near 78. And for Saturday night, a chance of rain with thunderstorms also possible and a low around 56.
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0: camp with Peach Fuzz on Marblehead's Voice of the Firelands 95.3 WLKR. We'll keep it right here. Coming up, we have some local and national news at the top of the 5 o'clock hour, and that local news from Mike Lilje. Also on the way, some Peter Bjorn and John, Billie Eilish, and right now, Maggie Rogers with Light On.
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3: 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Good afternoon, I'm Mike Lilje. A new candidate for Norwalk Mayor in 2027. Republican Joe Lindenberger has announced his candidacy for mayor of the Maple City. He spent 34 years working in the Norwalk Parks and Rec Department, as well as being a Norwalk City Councilman. Lindenberger has lived and worked in the Norwalk area his entire life. A Norwalk woman faces a felony theft charge. The Norwalk Reflector says that 43-year-old Amber Torres allegedly stole jewelry to pawn at a Norwalk shop. Torres is charged with one count of theft from a person in a protected class. Torres allegedly stole one ring and three bracelets at a total retail value of more than $2,500. A federal lawsuit involving a former city firefighter in Port Clinton and an EMT regarding sexual harassment has been settled. The Sandusky Register reports that Rebecca Husky Archacki, a former Port Clinton firefighter and emergency medical technician, was suing the city and former fire chief Kent Johnson. The government in Port Clinton has agreed to pay $1.7 million to Husky Archacki to settle the lawsuit. If you enjoy apples, this is your weekend. The 10-year anniversary of the Apple Peak Festival at Quarry Hill Orchards in Berlin Heights takes place on Saturday from 10 a.m. to 4 p.m. Also, the Oak Harbor Apple Festival runs throughout the day Saturday and Sunday. In sports, the Cleveland Guardians won Game 4 of their American League Division Series last night in Chicago by a final of 9-5. That will force a Game 5 winner-take-all matchup coming up Saturday night at 8 o'clock. Saturday's schedule here on 95.3 WLKR will include the Ohio State Buckeyes, who kick off at 4:15, followed by the Guardians game at 8 o'clock. For tonight, we've got high school football on our family of stations. On 92.9 WLKR Classic, it's the Edison Chargers hosting the Port Clinton Redskins. On K96, it is the Huron Tigers and the Vermilion Sailors. 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

0: Paul Flyers. Pregame for all three games at 6:30 with kickoff at 7 p.m. A look at the weather from the National Weather Service. Look for increasing cloudiness tonight, low temperatures around 54. For tomorrow, partially sunny skies. Highs will reach right around 78 degrees. I'm Mike Lilje, 95.3 WLKR Local News. Up next, the latest in world and national news headlines.
1: AP News, I'm Ben Thomas. Hurricane Isaias is already lashing the Gulf Coast with wind and rain, expected to come ashore later tonight. Donna Water on preparations.
2: Gary Warner is filling up at a gas station in Mobile, Alabama.
3: I've lived here since 1999. I've been through enough storms. I'm just here getting gas for the generator, just in case.
2: Isaias is expected to bring dangerous conditions to the Florida Panhandle, southern Alabama, and southern Mississippi. In Lillian, Alabama,
4: getting ready to hibernate for a couple days.
2: Richard Weekly had plywood cut to cover the windows of his home.
4: Everybody's pulling their boats out. Everybody's getting fuel. Everybody's buying water.
2: Meanwhile, Hurricane Simon, which formed off of Mexico, is expected to strengthen to a Category 4 hurricane before making landfall. I'm Donna Water.
1: A magnitude 7.7 earthquake struck Panama this morning, shaking buildings in the capital and prompting evacuations. It was felt as far away as neighboring Colombia. President Trump says the U.S. will bring in diesel fuel from Russia, relaxing years of pressure on Moscow over its war in Ukraine in an effort to ease high prices ahead of the midterms. In a social media post, Trump said he'd struck the deal with Russian President Vladimir Putin in a phone call. U.S. diesel prices are about 25 cents below their all-time high, according to AAA, but at nearly $6.28 per gallon, they're $2.60 above where they were a year ago. It's been a relatively stable week for gasoline prices, though they remain high and inched up slightly overnight. AAA has the national average for a gallon of regular just above $4.37. On Wall Street, the stock market finished a record-setting week with gains. The S&P and the NASDAQ each added about 0.6% on the day. The Dow rose 423 points, or about 0.8%. All three were higher for the week. And President Trump has established a committee of inquiry to investigate Federal Reserve Governor Lisa Cook. This is AP News.
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MGMT with Electric Feel on Green Witches, Voice of the Firelands, 95.3 WLKR. How's it going? It's Carrie hanging out with you on this Friday, still with you for the Friday afternoon drive. And of course, coming up tonight here on 95.3 High School Football, week 8 of high school football across our area, with St. Paul at South Central tonight here on 95.3 pregame at 6:30 and kickoff at around 7. So make sure you keep listening for that. And of course, keep listening for all the great music and more. I still have to get to you on the way. Some Bleachers, the White Stripes, also Tyler Childers, some Joy Division, and the Midnight Brothers on the way later on. Also coming up, another look at that community calendar, and I will tell you more about our contest we still have going on right now, so keep listening for that as well. Right now, though, the National with Fake Empire.

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Download our skill. 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

0: 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Of course, fall is here, back here in the Firelands, and why not have some fun with some great local autumn activities? 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It includes a 4-pack of tickets for Cedar Point, a 4-pack of tickets for Lake Erie Fear Fest at Ghostly Manor Thrill Center, a 4-pack of round-trip tickets for the Jet Express from Port Clinton to Put-in Bay, a 4-pack of tickets for the Haunted Hydro in Fremont, and a 4-pack of tickets for the African Safari Wildlife Park in Port Clinton. You don't want to miss out on all of these unbelievable area attractions of the season, so be sure to get signed up today. Good luck. The contest ends this Wednesday, October 13th. So you still have a few days to get signed up. And yeah, if you haven't gotten signed up, head over to WLKRradio.com right now. And again, good luck. Hopefully you get to win all of those amazing tickets for those great autumn activities. Stay tuned. On the way, a nice block of music for you, including some Tyler Childers, the Smashing Pumpkins, and Joy Division. Also, a look at the community calendar and a check of the weather forecast right here on 95.3.
1: It's time now for a look at your WLKR Entertainment Guide. Some events going on around the area. The Linda Lindas will be at the Beachland Ballroom on Wednesday, October 14th. The Grog Shop will have Bridget Calls Me Baby with Common People on Saturday, October 17th as part of their Irreversible Tour. The OCs featuring Bridget Dawson will play two sold-out shows at the Beachland Ballroom on October 18th and 19th. Candle Bows will play the House of Blues in Cleveland on Saturday, October 24th. And Paul Oakenfold with Crystal Method will play the Globe Iron in Cleveland on Friday, October 30th. 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
6: Hey, Bob here from Fireland's Best of the Best Reader's Choice Awards. 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With nearly 200,000 votes cast this year, it's time to announce the winners. 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
7: 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For the rest of your evening, looking at mostly cloudy skies with a low around 56. For Saturday, mostly cloudy skies continue with a high near 78. And for Saturday night, a chance of rain with thunderstorms also possible and a low around 56.
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0: Joy Division with Love Will Tear Us Apart on Green Springs, the voice of the Firelands, 95.3 WLKR. 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This is open to all experience levels. Coming up on Tuesday, it's the Spiegel Grove Stroll at the Rutherford B. Hayes Presidential Library and Museums. 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And finally, also coming up on Tuesday, it's the All-Age Board Game Night from 4 to 6 p.m. at the New London Public Library. For more information, call 419-929-3981. 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Coming up, of course, a second look at that weather forecast this hour. 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
5: 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For the rest of your evening, looking at mostly cloudy skies with a low around 56. For Saturday, mostly cloudy skies continue with a high near 78. And for Saturday night, a chance of rain with thunderstorms also possible with a low around 56.
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Foster the People with the Don't Stop on Berlin Heights, a voice of the Firelands, 95.3 WLKR. And if you made it out to the Foster the People show the other night out at Blossom, I hope you had a great time and got to enjoy the last show of the season at Blossom. So yeah, looking forward to all of their great shows coming up in 2027. But for now, on the way as we head into the 6 o'clock hours, some B-52s and Bright Eyes, right now Muse with Supermassive Black Hole.

Cage the Elephant with Beaches in Tennessee on Olina's Voice of the Firelands 95.3 WLKR. Hey, how's it going? It's Carrie, still with you for just a little bit longer here on this Friday evening. Of course, getting you ready for week 8 of high school football here on 95.3 in our family of stations. Again, here on 95.3 St. Paul at South Central, over on 92.9 Port Clinton at Edison, and on K96 Huron at Vermilion. So, should be some good games coming up here tonight. Be sure to listen across our family of stations. But for now, on the way, I have some music for you from OK Go, the All-American Rejects, also some Death Cab and David Bowie. And right now, back to it with Edwin Collins. Here is A Girl Like You, right here on 95.3.

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0: The All-American Rejects with Gives You Hell on Avery's Voice of the Firelands 95.3 WLKR. I'm Carrie, and that does it for me here on this Friday evening. Of course, coming up in just a bit, we have pregame for tonight's high school football game with St. Paul at South Central. So, of course, keep listening for that. And then coming up tonight, after the game, Nate will be with you, and we'll also have the Song Almanac here tonight because, of course, the Guardians game went crazy long last night, so there was no Song Almanac last night. So you'll get to hear Nate and all the great music he has and all the great music on the Song Almanac. So listen after the game here tonight for that. And everyone, have a great rest of your Friday night. Coming up, of course, one more look at the weather forecast and some Death Cab and David Bowie right here on 95.3.
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3: 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For the rest of your evening, looking at mostly cloudy skies with a low around 56. For Saturday, mostly cloudy skies continue with a high near 78. And for Saturday night, a chance of rain and possibly some thunderstorms with a low around 56.
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3: Good evening and welcome to the In the Huddle pregame coaches show on 95.3 WLKR. Tonight's matchup, St. Paul at South Central. And I'm Josh Bowman, and myself and Brock Manlett will call tonight's matchup between the Flyers and the Trojans. With us right now, Chris Dowdy, head coach of St. Paul. Thanks for joining us, coach. You guys coming off a win, a dominating win over Crestview last week. What's your thoughts coming out of that win over the Cougars?
4: I was really pleased with our ability to continue to build what we had done the week before against New London. You know, I feel like our run game's really starting to take off. Our offensive line's playing very well, getting some good movement, and again, just continued improvement to technique. Our running backs are hitting the holes explosively and breaking some tackles, which, you know, for our offense to have success, those are some things we have to be able to do. So it was great to see our kids continue to build on that.
3: And, of course, in that ball game, kind of a rare play, a free kick field goal by Nate Griffin. How did the idea of that come about?
4: To be honest, it's something that we've practiced every two-a-day for the last 20 years. You know, it's we have, like, a special situation period of practice, and once a year we go through that scenario in case it ever shows up in a game. So, really, it comes down to the situation has to present itself in the game, and then, you know, you have to have coaches that remember that the situation exists. So, you know, there was some talk on the headsets, you know, is this a time for a free kick? And it was kind of a no-brainer. Like, yeah, the time's winding down. We weren't necessarily looking to call timeout to score a touchdown, but, you know, to be able to have an opportunity to have that free kick, you know, we wanted to take advantage of that.
3: Now you guys coming off of back-to-back shutouts, got to be proud of your defense, coach. Take us through some of your defensive standouts. Who's been playing well?
4: You know, we've had a variety of kids that have played well. You know, first off, on the defensive line, Cade Houck's done a phenomenal job this season. You know, he's a senior leader for us. He's a very much technique-driven player and is consistently getting better with that. You know, and then going to our linebacking corps, Abel Couch has performed very well as River has. You know, there's two big, strong, physical kids that, you know, are really starting to grasp their job on defense and being able to flow to the ball. And then our secondary has played aggressively all year, you know, with Levi Rossbert and Wyatt Hauser back there and Nate Griffin. They've done a great job of being able to cover guys and break on the ball quickly and make sound tackles.
3: With Chris Dowdy here, St. Paul head coach, in the Huddle pregame show at South Central. St. Paul here tonight. And let's talk about South Central. What's your scouting report on the Trojans?
4: You know, South Central's got a good team this year. The thing offensively for them, they've got some really big offensive linemen. You know, so that's always a challenge in itself. We're typically a little more undersized on the defensive line. So, you know, obviously winning the line of scrimmage is going to be really important. They have a lot of really good skill players at South Central as well. You know, Vioc, a quarterback for him, has been consistent. You know, he's a strong runner, but he's also able to pass the ball. They mix a few different kids in at running back. They take some of their receivers and they'll throw them at running back as well. But, you know, their main offensive weapon is Grayson Fisher. He does a great job for them, you know, when he gets the ball in space. But also Jackson Strickland and Justin Gillum and Aiden Green are also some important pieces of their offense. You know, defensively, they've been running a 3-3 stack, similar to what Crestview's done in the past, with a lot of stunting out of their defensive line and linebackers. So our communication up front's going to have to be, you know, we're going to have to be on top of our communication to make sure that we're identifying, you know, the fronts and adjustments that need to be made during the play to have a successful play.
3: All right, Coach, we'll go ahead and let you go. Thanks for giving us a few minutes again. This is becoming

0: you know, a regular habit between us here. So thanks so much, Chris, and best of luck on Friday night, okay?
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3: Sand gets the snap, hands it to Jackson, moving upfield to the 10, cuts to the middle of the 5, and takes it into the end zone for a 15-yard touchdown run.
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0: I'm Josh Bowman. Tonight, myself and Brock Manlett will call South Central against St. Paul. And with us right now, South Central head coach Derek Fisher. Thanks for joining us, coach. We appreciate it. And you guys coming off a tough one last week, played an undefeated Western Reserve team, and just wanted to get your thoughts and feelings coming out of that game.
5: Yeah, first off, thanks for having me. Obviously, Western's undefeated for a reason. Good football team in all three phases of the game, well-coached as well, a lot of talent. We felt like we started out pretty good. We held them. We were able to get them to turn the ball over on downs the first series, and then first offensive play, we unfortunately had a turnover. So that kind of was our theme for the night, kind of the resounding pattern. We would do something good, and then it seemed like we kind of got in our own way a little bit. So hats off to them. They were, you know, obviously ready to play a good, well-coached team, but hopefully we, you know, hit the reset button on Monday and we're ready to attack this week.
0: Yeah. How would you describe your season up to this point, coach?
5: So obviously we're improving. We're still a young team. At the beginning of the season, we only anticipated having three seniors returning this year. So this was supposed to be a rebuilding year for us. We had some success early this season, but it seems like right now we've kind of had this theme where we got to handle success. We'll do a couple of good things, and then we'll kind of like have a mental error or a missed assignment or something. So we're trying to just kind of stack days and continue to build a culture of, you know, getting used to, you know, positive things happening and handling them as opposed to waiting for the floor to fall out. So a lot of ups and downs, but overall young group, been tested for one score games. And I think we came out on top on three of the four. So we're happy with where we are, and we think we're trending in the right direction.
0: Speaking of, you know, positive things on offense, could you tell us some of your leaders offensively right now?
5: Yeah. I mean, we have a couple of seniors that are leading us right now. Our center is a senior, Lucas Smith. He kind of is the one that gets us all on the same page and gets everything going. Our quarterback is a senior, Braden Byack, another senior. So also to have, you know, that battery of center quarterback is good to have seniors there. And then Grayson Fisher is kind of like a Swiss Army knife. He's, I think, our leading receiver and our leading rusher right now. So we kind of use him in all different aspects. Having three seniors like that we can rely on the offense, it allows me to put more on them. They kind of know where I'm thinking. Obviously, one of them lives in my house, so we can kind of lean off of each other a little bit, and we can kind of add more. And it's kind of like having an extension of myself out there with having three seniors, two of which I've had for 4 years, and then Byack I've had for the last 2 years. And then we have a couple characters, or a couple of juniors on offense, so kind of a cast of characters that help us out up on the offensive line. In some of the skill positions, some of the names that come to mind, Justin Gillum, Jackson Strickland. We've got some sophomores, Price Knoll, and a freshman, Isaac Lammer, that's been helping us. Aiden Green's a senior that's been spot playing for us at receiver. Ethan James and Trent Bigler have been great for us as well. So, yeah, we're kind of, you know, we've had some injuries hit here and there, but offensively we are hopefully we're building in the right direction, and we're trying to establish our identity.
0: Talking with Derek Fisher here, South Central head coach, taking on St. Paul tonight. And this is a big one, not only conference-wise with St. Paul and playoff points and standings. Talk about that, coach, how big of a game this one is for you here tonight.
5: Yeah, first off, it's nice for us to be playing week 8, to be playing a game that, you know, to

0: to use the word playoffs to describe the game, that's a huge step in the right direction for our program. So we're happy to be there. Obviously, St. Paul has been the measuring stick or a perennial power in the conference for, 36 years now, since Coach Livengood got there in the early 90s. And then Coach Dowdy's just continued to replicate his success and extend their tradition and their culture. So it's a good test for us. We're happy to be in the situation in week 8. Happy that we're having a home game, having played all of our road games up to this point. So we finished out the last 3 weeks at home. So it's kind of nice to be in our friendly confines of our own stadium and our own field and stuff. But St. Paul, obviously not the wins and losses aren't, you can't go off of that with a team like this. They're hungry. They played a tough schedule at the beginning of the season. It seems like they're hitting their stride, unfortunately or unfortunately for us, right before we play them. But we know that, we know what we're in store for. We know that they're tough, physical, they're well coached. They're not going to beat themselves. All three phases of the game, they're pretty stout. They do their homework. They know what to expect. We know what we're getting with them. We just got to, it's going to be a battle of wills. We got to control the line of scrimmage on both sides of the ball. We got to win the turnover battle, field position, and hope that our kids are up for the fight for 48 minutes, because that's what it's going to take to beat those guys.
1: All right. Appreciate your time, Coach Fisher. Always good to talk to you. Thank you so much, and best of luck on Friday, okay?
0: Appreciate it. Thank you.
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3: Good evening and greetings from Greenwich, South Central High School, the site for tonight's Week 8 matchup on 95.3 WLKR. Josh Bowman alongside Brock Manlett here as we bring high school football to you. Week 8 action, St. Paul playing St. Paul at South Central. South Central playing host to St. Paul. And the South Central Trojans check in at 3-4 on the season, 2-2 in Firelands Conference play, while St. Paul is 3-3 overall and 2-1 in the conference. And Brock, this is a big one, not only in terms of the Firelands Conference, maybe not the Firelands Conference championship, but the top half of the Firelands Conference, but it's also a big game in terms of computer points.
4: Yeah, I think that's where I look at when I see this game, is this game, whoever wins it's going to go a long way to see who gets into the playoffs and can go from there.
3: So St. Paul checking in with that win last week against Crestview, 45-0, and the week before they had a shutout against New London as well, so they haven't gave up a score of any kind here in a couple weeks. Their defense playing well.
4: Yeah, defense is playing well. I think overall as a team they're starting to gel a little bit more. We saw them earlier in the year. They started off a little bit rough, and as St. Paul does, they find a way to get better as the year goes on, and that's where they're at right now.
3: So St. Paul, 45-0 winners against Crestview last Friday night on 92.9. They led 38-0 at halftime after a 45-yard field goal on a free kick by Nate Griffin to end the first half of play. When's the last time you saw one of those?
4: Well, I've never seen one in high school. We were talking in the press box. The last one we saw was Doug Flutie in the pros. So, for that to be done in high school is pretty special.
3: So Wyatt Hauser in that game, the quarterback for St. Paul, 7 of 11 for 116, passing with one touchdown and an interception. Casey Freeze got over the 100-yard mark, 104 on 8 rushes and a touchdown. Abel Couch also ran 8 times for 81 yards and 2 touchdowns, and that's what makes St. Paul so tough. You look at the depth that they have at the running back position.
4: Well, and that's always been St. Paul. You talk to everybody about St. Paul, they always think of the run game first, and as that gets going, they really start to roll when they can get going on the ground.
3: And then defensively, River Couch had 16 tackles in that one. Crosby Hartman added 12, and Abel Couch had 2 interceptions in that ball game. So looking at St. Paul there, let's check in on the South Central Trojans. They're coming off a loss at Western Reserve last Friday night. Of course, unbeaten Western heading into their ball game here tonight. Western winners 39-8 over South Central. Western ran 23 times, 200 yards, and 5 touchdowns in that ball game. The Rough Riders also threw for 382 yards in that game. Ty Stevenson airing it out.
4: Yeah.
3: It kind of reminds me of Edison. They're starting to air the ball out now that they've been always known as a running game kind of team, and they're airing it out. The Rough Riders aired it out, and the Trojans were held to just 26 rushing attempts for 49 yards. So you're looking at less than 2 yards a carry there, and 10 of 17 passing attempts for 78 yards. So great defensive effort for Western Reserve against South Central last week.
4: Yeah, big. Whenever you hold a team under 150 yards in a game, that's pretty special. But, South Central's offense is going to look to get it back on track here this week.
3: 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And this is the pregame show brought to you by Goodwill Industries of Erie, here on Ottawa and Sandusky Counties. Back is the Goodwill Drive to Victory Tour, a competition between two local schools that face each other on the field, with schools also going head-to-head to see who can collect the most pounds of donations to Goodwill. The school that collects the most wins a $500 scholarship to their school. That's scheduled next week, Fremont St. Joe at Danbury, the next matchup there, 8-man football. Now a new feature here. We always talk about players to watch for both teams and stats and stat leaders and all that. 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

0: 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And here, basically your five-star players here for both of these teams. For St. Paul, it starts with the quarterback, Wyatt Hauser. On the year, he has 385 yards, two touchdowns, and three interceptions on the season.
1: Yeah, and the quarterback, you want him to direct the offense and be the guy that gets them where they need to get play-wise. So obviously it's going to start and end with him because he's going to touch the ball on every play.
0: And then you got Casey Fries leading the way on the running attack with 579 yards on the ground, 78 rushes, 4 touchdowns, and Abel Couch, 53 carries, 309 yards, 4 touchdowns for him as well.
1: Yeah, two really good running backs. You know, Fries averaging 7.4 per carry and Couch averaging 5.8. So as a guy, offensive guy, if your running backs are going over 5 yards a carry, you're pretty happy.
0: You're doing pretty good right there. Then Nate Griffin, the top receiver, 197 yards for receiving, 11 catches, one touchdown. And Levi Rosberg, 11 catches for 160 and one touchdown as well.
1: Yeah, and it's good to have two guys that you can go to through the air when maybe your running game gets bogged down or the other team's focusing on it. You got guys you can go to on the outside to get it through the air.
0: And then defensively, River Couch leading the way for St. Paul. 79 tackles to lead the team, 6 of those for loss. Now looking at South Central's players to watch, again brought to you by Directions Credit Union. The quarterback, Braden Vioque for South Central, 51 of 101 passing for 565 yards, 9 touchdowns, 5 interceptions. If you remember, he started his high school career in Norwalk.
1: Yeah, he was actually in one of my classes there when I was at Norwalk, so I definitely know him. He's had a good year here so far, and, you know, they'll look to, for him to lead the offense here tonight.
0: And the do-it-all guy for South Central, Grayson Fisher, he leads the way with 18 catches for 203 yards and 3 touchdowns. Also, 284 yards on the ground and 2 touchdowns. So he's a dual threat right there.
1: Yeah, definitely a guy that they're focused on offensively. They want to get the ball in his hands because he can make plays when he's out in the open.
0: And Bryce Knoll, 18 catches, 176 yards for him as well with 2 touchdowns. And Isaac Lamoureux, 11 catches, 103 yards, 3 scores. And then you look at the defense, Wyatt Martin, 85 tackles, and Justin Gillum with 53 tackles. So we'll go ahead and step aside here, take a quick little break presented by Goodwill Industries, and we'll be back with more pregame here on 95.3 WLKR.
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0: Back here at South Central, Josh Bowman, Brock Manlett with you for Week 8. I keep saying that, trying to convince myself it is Week 8, Brock.
1: it's crazy. You know, I wish, though, we could bottle up this weather right here and just have it year-round. This is like the most perfect weather you could have, especially on a Friday night.
0: Yeah, and you got the sunset behind the trees back there here at South Central, creating a nice little backdrop here for this game. You told me before that you enjoy coming here and the sights.
1: Yeah.
0: Of how this field and the stadium looks here.
1: Yeah, just, I don't know, it's just something about it. You see the trees, the leaves are changing colors. It's just a fun atmosphere to be in.
0: So let's take a look at the head coaches here in this matchup. St. Paul led by Chris Dowdy in his third season with the Flyers. And for the South Central Trojans, head coach Derek Fisher in his fourth season at South Central here. In other games this year, St. Paul that went over Crestview also wins over New London and Tiffin Calvert. Their losses coming to Port Clinton, Northwood, and Western Reserve. So they play, obviously, they play a tough non-league schedule every year, St. Paul does.
1: Yeah, I think we kind of repeat ourselves every year about St. Paul's non-conference schedule and definitely gets them ready for finals conference play. And the benefit of that is right now you're playing probably the best football you've played all year.
0: That's true. And looking at South Central, their wins include Buckeye Central, Crestview, and Mapleton. Their losses are to Willard, Rittman, Monroeville, and Western Reserve. And the playoff points, 13th in Division 7, Region 25, South Central. St. Paul, 14th in that region, Division 7, Region 25. We'll take a break. Be back with more pregame coverage here, South Central and St. Paul on 95.3 WL.

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10: 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Mostly cloudy and 66 degrees here tonight. And like you mentioned, this is a Brock Manlett kind of night, isn't it?
11: Perfect. The crazy thing is last week I was in sweatpants and a sweatshirt. This week I'm in shorts and short sleeves. You know, I can't make up my mind what I want to do.
10: Or the weather can't make up its mind either, can it? Mother Nature is finicky, very much so. So there you go. And now our keys to the game. They're brought to you by Fireland's Federal Credit Union, the local alternative to big banks, or not-for-profit credit union, serving you in Erie, Huron, and Crawford counties. As South Central takes the field here with the American flags and the camo jerseys. What are the keys here tonight, Brock?
11: Well, I think St. Paul on the road here, Coach Dowdy talked about the difference in size on the line. They have to be able to control the line of scrimmage. I think for them, they're going to have to be able to run the football tonight to control the game. And I think

0: South Central. You know, they're in a position right now that they haven't been in for a little bit. You know, a big game where there's a lot of points on the line to put themselves in a position for a playoff. So just play relaxed. Calm down. Don't try to do too much. Do your job and just stay focused on what you have to do.
1: So there you go. Look at our Firelands Federal Credit Union keys to the game. And we'll have our Westside Sunoco kickoff here shortly. But I want to mention all the games going on in the area tonight. If you want to flip through our stations, we don't mind. Stay away from those other stations. But stay tuned here to 95.3 St. Paul South Central. But over on K96, a good one tonight. Here on at Vermillion, Mark and Randy calling that one. And over in Edison in Milan, it is Chris Morgan and Steve Silcox and Caden Meese joining them. The Edison Charger soccer goalie for Edison. Again, they host Port Clinton tonight on 92.9. Some other games to keep an eye out for tonight in the Firelands Conference. Western Reserve at Crestview tonight. I believe Western clinches a share of the championship with a win here tonight, so of the Firelands Conference title. Also, Mapleton's at New London tonight. Also, in the Northern 10, it's still a little weird for me, Willard at Upper Sandusky tonight. That's a conference game now.
0: I know.
1: Crazy, ain't it?
0: Used to be an old NOL game.
1: That's right. Willard Upper Sandusky. You're right. Perkins at Norwalk tonight. Bellevue hosting Tiffin Columbian on paper. That looks like a darn good game right there. Clyde's at Sandusky tonight. In the SBC, those games were out of the NOC. Woodmore at Margaretta tonight. That's a good one. Eight-man football, my Plymouth Big Red, like I'm responsible for what they do, but I'm going to claim them. They host Danbury tonight. And a game that's not really in our area technically, but I got a circle here. How about 7-0 Ontario at 7-0 Shelby tonight?
0: Yeah, big game there.
1: So we'll keep an eye out on that one. So we're getting ready for kickoff, and it is brought to you by Westside Sunoco. Our friends there on West Main in Norwalk, open 24 hours a day. You can stop in at Westside Sunoco to kick off your trip. Grab yourself a coffee at 3 a.m. How about that? I probably drink those after watching the Guardians play a late-night game. St. Paul receives the kickoff here, and will be brought down about the 23-yard line. St. Paul going left to right there. That is Hudson Davis returning it there for the Flyers.
0: Yeah, Hudson Davis on the return. Jackson Strickland there for South Central on the kickoff coverage. And St. Paul only able to get up to about the 23-yard line.
1: So first and 10 here. Just underway. St. Paul in the road whites, the white jerseys and the white pants with the red helmets. And you got the black numbers trimmed in red. So here we go. Wyatt Hauser and the Flyers ready to go here. And they will hand it off to the left side to the 25 and to about the 27-yard line.
0: That's Casey Fries right there with a 4-yard gain. I think he's going to get a heavy dose tonight, get the ball quite a bit here. And if he does, that means St. Paul's doing their job.
1: So second and about 6 here. And now second down here. It's going to be a run to the left side to the 31-yard line. That's Abel Couch.
0: I think this is where St. Paul wants to live tonight. They want to be in third and shorts. You know, second and shorts, third and shorts. They don't want to be in yard situations.
1: Ball at the 31. Third down and a couple here for the Flyers. Tight formation here. Hauser going to roll out and pass it to the left side. Wide open, making the catch out of the backfield to the 40, to about the 42-yard line. And a first down for the Flyers there.
0: Nice little bootleg there by St. Paul. Hauser rolling out to his left. That's a tough throw for a quarterback being right-handed, throwing out your left. You really got to open up your hips there, but able to hit Rosbert in the flat there and pick up a first down.
1: Rosbert, the 5'10 senior, 155-pounder, plays split end and corner. First and 10 at the 42 for the Flyers. They'll pitch it here near side. Stretching it out, Freeze to the 45-yard line, to the 50, and he will be into South Central territory about the 47-yard line.
0: Good run by Freeze there. Nice patience there. I think he got about 6 or 7 yards, and then he kind of slowed down a little bit, able to pick up another 4 or 5 more, and another first down for St. Paul.
1: You're right. He showed a lot of patience in that one. As he didn't really take off there, just let the play kind of develop in front of him, and was able to make a nice gain into South Central territory.
0: Yeah, how many times do you see a

0: running back just run right into the back of their offensive lineman. You know, there he kind of slowed down, let him clear out the way and pick up some extra yardage.
1: So first and 10 at the South Central 47 here for St. Paul. So three receivers out to the far side for the Flyers, and they will go to one of those receivers over to the far side, incomplete there to Nate Griffin. A little swing pass over to Griffin there as they had Tripp's receivers over to the left.
0: Yeah, just a little too tall there for Griffin. Even if he catches it there, I don't know how much he gets there. It looked like South Central had that covered pretty good.
1: Yeah, it did. Good coverage there by the Trojans. So we'll be second down and 10 for St. Paul at the 47. Just underway here early on. First drive of the ball game and a handoff here to the near side and getting it to about the 42-yard line. 32, Abel Couch with the carry to the 41-yard line. Third down about four here for St. Paul. Opening drive of the ball game. St. Paul, I mentioned, wearing the road whites, and South Central in the black helmets with the camo jerseys and black pants. Looking tough out there. Ooh. Oh, some movement there. Flag down.
0: Yeah. Offsides in South Central. That's going to get them another first down.
1: Will be a first down for St. Paul there. Movement by the Trojans. They'll march that off 5 yards.
0: I think I've seen that more this year than I have any year, Josh. A lot of hard counts and teams jumping off sides.
1: Yeah, they're falling for that a lot around the area.
0: I know when I was in high school, coaches used to yell at me all the time because I always tell you to watch the ball, but I was jumping off sides all the time.
1: First to 10 to 36. It's going to be a handoff up the gut to about the 33-yard line. That was Casey Freeze there. So ball at the 33. Got about three on that one.
0: You know, so far this has been kind of the typical St. Paul drive, right? A little bit, mostly run, a little bit of pass sprinkled in there, and controlling the clock here on the first drive.
1: So second and 7 for the Flyers at the 33 of the Trojans on this beautiful night for Week 8 high school football. Temperatures in the 60s, a little chill in the air. Now going out to the left side to pass here, Hauser, and incomplete over to the far side, looking for Freeze out of the backfield there, and overthrew him there, overshot him.
0: Yeah, it was a nice job by South Central. I'm trying to see that number right there, but he kind of played both. He chipped the wide receiver, and then he rushed the passer. It looks like that was number one, Grayson Fisher, there that made the play and just forced Hauser to throw a little bit too quick.
1: The do-it-all guy, Grayson Fisher, leads the way in receiving yards and in rushing yards for South Central and plays pretty good defense as well.
0: Yeah.
1: Third and 7 at the 33. And Coach Derek Fisher knows him pretty well, too. Now going back to pass here. Hauser going to go to the left side, up for grabs, and what do we got? Incomplete?
0: Incomplete, but I think we're going to get a pass interference there.
1: Looks like possible pass interference on the South Central side. We'll wait and see. Flag is down about the 2-yard line.
0: I think it's one of those where the defensive back didn't turn his head back towards the football. I don't know that there was a ton of contact there, but didn't look back for the football, and usually refs are going to throw that flag there.
1: So pass interference going against the Trojans. They'll move the football to the, 18? 15-yard penalty there. So first and 10 at the 18 for St. Paul. No score here early on. First drive of the game for either team. St. Paul took the kickoff, and now they have it over here.
0: Big,
1: they'll pitch it over to Freeze. He takes off to the 10, to the 5, flag down, and out of bounds about the 3-yard line. So flag down in the backfield, as that was a big hole there for Freeze.
0: Yeah, big hole and holding call on St. Paul. I don't even you know, really that where that holding call happened. I don't even think they needed that. That hole was big enough for him to get through.

0: there, and unfortunately it's going to bring that back.
1: I agree with you. Probably didn't need that there, but that ball now will be spotted at the 28, 10-yard penalty there. Back to the 28, first and 20 here for St. Paul. This is a killer drive here. Yeah. Let's see if they can, if the Flyers can make up for this penalty here. Two receivers near side, one to the far side for St. Paul.
0: The Wildcat formation
1: and
0: freeze.
1: It's going to be a run to freeze to the 25-20, breaking the tackle to the 10. And finally, a couple Trojans get him inside the 10-yard line.
0: All the way down to the 9, so 19 yards there on that Wildcat play there for Freeze.
1: Yeah, get Freeze the football. Seems to be game plan A here, plan A for St. Paul.
0: Man, he got an extra 5 or 6 yards with somebody hanging on his jersey, too.
1: So here we go, second down and 1 from the 9. Now over to Freeze. Pitched it over to him to the far side and taken off and brought down. And brought down where at there exactly? I'm waiting for the official to mark it off here. To about the 7-yard line? Yeah, the 7's where they'll spot it.
0: We're going to bring up first and goal for them now.
1: Just needed one there, got 2.
0: Yeah, and it. He tried to hurdle over that guy on the ground. He just got caught up there.
1: So first and goal at the 7 for the Flyers. And it's going to be a handoff left side and into the end zone. Touchdown, St. Paul.
0: Yeah, Abel Couch up there, up the middle there. What a drive by St. Paul. A couple first downs by penalty and a little mixture of the pass in with the run, and they get on the board first.
1: I believe they started that one at the 23-yard line.
0: Yep.
1: So 77-yard drive right there for the Flyers. It ends up in a Couch touchdown there, Abel Couch. From 7 yards out, 6-0 here, St. Paul. He'll go for the extra point. Nate Griffin, the master of the free kick. And there's the hold. The kick is up, and she is no good. They'll say no good off to the left. So 6-0, St. Paul over South Central. We'll step aside on 95.3 WLKR.
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5: Bauman won't be beat.
1: St. Paul on the board here first. They did miss the extra point, though. Nate Griffin pulled it off to the left just a little bit, and it is a 6-0 St. Paul lead, a 7-yard touchdown run by Abel Couch, making it 6-0 here, 7:46 here in the first quarter, and like you said, Brock, not a bad-looking drive for the Flyers.
0: Yeah,
1: there.
0: Great drive for St. Paul. You know, 7 rushes, 3 passes there, kind of did what they wanted there, aided by a couple penalties. So, you get the ball first, you want to take it down the field to score, and that's what St. Paul did.
1: Setting the tone here early, 6-0 Flyers. Big battle here in the computer playoff points. They're in the same region here, Division 7, Region 25. South Central currently 13th, where St. Paul is 14th. And here comes Nate Griffin to kick it away for the Flyers, going left to right. The kick. It's going to be a squibber. And bounces off the South Central player, picked up at the 25. And brought back just across the 25 to the 30-yard line. Where South Central will have it here, first down and 10. Right near the 30s where they'll spot it. It's going to be tough to see these numbers here tonight, folks. Bear with us. We need a sideline guy here tonight, don't we?
0: Yeah, we do.
1: Somebody that can... Maybe we should have brought Caden to this one. So first and 10 to 30 for the Trojans. Vioque takes it. And he will hand it off right side and... Maybe a yard to the 31.

0: And I'm thinking that was Fisher that had it.
1: The 32. They'll give him about two there.
0: Got to have my headset half off here so I can listen to the PA so I know who got the football.
1: We have a spotter over here, please. Second down and eight here for the Trojans at the 32-yard line. Vajak in the shotgun. He will hand it off here and falls ahead to the 34 for the Trojans there. Got another couple yards. So third and about.
0: I'm going to bring up third and six here for.
1: That was four. Justin Gillum.
0: Okay. I'm going to switch my stats there.
1: We're just going to be listening to the spotters here tonight, folks. It's really tough with those jerseys. It's camo, the brown camo with the black numbers. Over the middle, and picked off by the Flyers. They take it off down the left side. And inside the five-yard line there, what was that, number two?
0: Number two.
1: Wyatt Hauser.
0: Yeah, the quarterback stepping in and picking off the pass of the opposing quarterback. And it's going to get St. Paul set up first and goal. Looks like, what, at the five, Josh, there?
1: Yeah, close to the five-yard line.
0: 34-yard. Well, if you're St. Paul, you couldn't ask for a better start here. Go down and score an opening touchdown, and then you get an interception to set you up with first and goal again.
1: So ball just short of the five-yard line. We'll call it the five, first and goal from the five. It's going to be a handoff up the middle to about the two for the Flyers there.
0: Yeah, that was number five for St. Paul with the carry.
1: Zach Roth.
0: Roth, and gets him down to about, what, the one-yard line, two-yard line?
1: We'll call it the two, yeah. 5:59 here, first quarter, 6-0 St. Paul. Hauser under center. He will hand it off and to the one-yard line.
0: Roth again there on the carry.
1: Showing the depth there. Of course, you got the running back in Freeze, and you got also Dvorak in there too, and now Roth getting some carries.
0: See if they
1: go Abel, for the, Abel Couch too.
0: Yeah, see if they go for the trifecta here.
1: So here we go. And it's going to be a keeper. Did he get in?
0: Yep.
1: I never saw an indication, but.
0: Yeah, that far official looked like he put his hands up there for a touchdown. A little quarterback sneak by Hauser, and 1 yard TD run puts St. Paul on the board again.
1: 12-0 Flyers here, 5:22 in the first quarter. So Wyatt Hauser with the keeper from 1 yard out. And Griffin will try an extra point here. Missed the first time he had an extra point. So they'll line up for the point after. There's the snap hold, the kick. It is up. And this one is good. 13-0 St. Paul here on 95.3 WLKR.
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1: Back here in Greenwich, Josh Bowman and Brock Manlin here with you. And I want to mention, we're going to call it the friendly confines here of South Central High School. Brand new press box, just new facility over here, new bleachers, just awesome here.
0: Oh, it's great. Walked in. This is probably the most comfortable booth I've been in this so far this year.
1: Right? I'd agree with that 100%. Yeah. Nothing against Huron, but that was a tight squeeze last week.
0: Me and tight spaces don't go. We don't go together very well.
1: A little claustrophobic, maybe. And here's the kickoff here from Griffin. Squibber. Tipped and caught at the 15 by the Trojans. They'll bring it to the 25, and that's about where they'll get stopped there.

0: So will be a first down here for South Central. Trojans here after their first drive ended abruptly with an interception, returned all the way down to the 5-yard line by St. Paul.
1: Yeah, and you would think, you know, early in the game, but you would think this is a drive they're going to have to respond here a little bit and take some of that momentum away that St. Paul has gained here early in the game.
0: 13-0 Flyers here over the Trojans, 5:14 first quarter. St. Paul 2-for-2 and touchdowns here on their two drives. This is the second drive for South Central. Viac goes back to pass, swings it out here, near side, and dropped. I believe that was that number, was that Grayson Fisher there?
1: Yeah, looked like that was Fisher there on the swing pass. He had some room there, Josh. I think maybe he was thinking about that before he.
0: I think that was two. Maybe one. I don't know. I thought I saw a two, but then it looked like a one. I don't know.
1: Yeah, he's running towards us now, so it looks like a one.
0: Yeah, there you go. We'll go with Grayson Fisher on that. So incomplete there. Second and 10 at the 27. We're not trying to be funny here tonight, but, you know, it's just the way it is here tonight. Second and 10 at the 27. We do know the quarterback is Vaya. Going back to pass, looking over near side, and it's going to be caught. About the 31.
1: Is that number four, looks like, out there?
0: We'll go with that. Justin Gillum.
1: That was on the far side of the field, so.
0: Good luck.
1: I'm in my mid-40s now. My eyesight's not getting any better.
0: I'm with you 100% on that. I take these glasses off. I am done. Third and 6 at the 31 here for South Central. Going right to left. Now back to pass. Viac rolling here near side. Under some pressure, and he's going to be brought down back at the 15. A host of Flyers there. About four of them got him.
1: Yeah, there's three of them back there, but the primary one was number 21 there for St. Paul. Ezekiel Dvorak there got back there, and, you know, under pressure for Viac, didn't have anywhere to go and just decided to keep it and take the sack.
0: So back at what, the 17, 18, we'll call it, the 18. So fourth and long here, fourth and about 19. They'll set up the punter here. Flyers have two guys back around midfield. Here's the snap, and the punt is away. And St. Paul will make the catch at midfield. We'll take it to the 45. A little stutter step, 40. Now over to the near side. Gets a block, 35. To the 30. And inside the 30 he goes. It's Casey Freeze with the return inside the 30.
1: Yeah, good return there. And I don't know how many jump cuts he had there on that return, but it was quite a few. And just, you know, again, we saw him earlier in the game with a very patient run behind his line of scrimmage, his lineman there. And on this one, another one where he just kind of picked his spots. He found some open area and good return and sets him inside the 30.
0: So ball at the 28-yard line for the Flyers. They lead 13-0 here over South Central. First quarter, 3:29 to go. Tight formation here for Wyatt Hauser and the Flyers. Gets under center, does Hauser. Hauser looks to pass here under pressure, and he's going to be brought down at sack. And did that ball come out there?
1: Oh, they're calling it a fumble. The beanbag's out.
0: I thought he was down.
1: I did too.
0: But they're going to give South Central the football.
1: Yeah, that's number four there, Justin Gillum, who put the pressure on and caused the fumble. And that's big for South Central. It kind of changed the momentum here early in the game.
0: So South Central gets the turnover there. St. Paul coughs it up. Hauser there on the sack attempt. So ball at the 37 of South Central. Will be Trojans football here. Going right to left are the Trojans. As night settles in here in Greenwich, here in Huron County. And back to pass here is Viac. Looks over near side. Excuse me, far side. Incomplete.
1: A nice play over there by

0: Levi Rossbert there to get in front of the receiver and knock it down.
1: So ball at the 37 remains here, second and 10. Vermilion on top of Huron right now on the Common Good Collective scoreboard. 7-0 Vermilion over Huron. Late first quarter there. And now a run play here for the Trojans up the middle to about the 47-yard line. Gillum there.
0: A nice 10-yard, well, about a 9-yard gain there for Gillum, just short of the first down.
1: Nice run right up the middle there for Gillum, the 5'10 junior, 175. Plays running back and linebacker for South Central. Now the Trojans face a third and one. Vioc back in the shotgun here, waiting for the snap. Takes it, going to hand it off. And up the middle to the 45 to the 50, and across the 50 to about the 49-yard line.
0: That's number 10 for South Central. Jackson Strickland there with a 6-yard gain and first down for South Central.
1: Ball at the 49 of the Flyers now into St. Paul territory. So South Central with the football, first time in Flyer territory. Now Vioc's going to hand it off up the middle to about the 45, just short of the 45-yard line. Picked up about four. Gillum there.
0: Yeah, nice steady drive here for South Central after getting the turnover here, picking up 4 or 5 a carry, and that's the key here. They just got to settle down and get their feet underneath them here to start the ball game.
1: So 1:40 left here in the quarter, 13-0 St. Paul. South Central with it at the Flyer 45. Second and 6. Two receivers far side, one near side. Now back to pass. Vioc goes over far side, caught. And brought down about the 43. So, pickup of about 3 there.
0: Looks like number 5, Isaac Lamoureux, there with the catch. At least I think it was number 5. We're all over the place with the numbers right now, but
1: our stats are not official.
0: far from it.
1: Third and 5 from the 44, and we're going to get a...
0: Ooh, offsides. Looks, off. Oh, no, they're going to call.
1: Is it a timeout or a flag?
0: Going to call South Central here. Usually you don't see encroachment on the offense, but...
1: Yeah, that's usually a term that you don't use for that, right?
0: But, yeah.
1: Huron has just tied it up on our Common Good Collective scoreboard. 7-7 Huron and Vermilion. A 90-yard touchdown pass for the Tigers.
0: Wow.
1: Keep you updated on that over on K96 tonight with Mark and Randy. Third and 10 here from the 49. Back to pass. Vioc stepping back. Little screen pass over the middle to the 50 to the 45. And tackled just short of the 40-yard line there at the 41. Nice little dump-off pass there, let that defense come at him, and then Vioc dropped it off right over the middle.
0: Yeah, it looked like that was Jackson Strickland again there and on the screen pass, and they pick up about 8 yards there, so it brings up a 4th and 2 here for South Central. Obviously, they're going to go for it here.
1: Ball at the 41 of the Flyers.
0: St. Paul, hold your ground here. Don't jump on a hard count.
1: That's true. 4th and 2 here for South Central. Back deep in the shotgun, Vioc. And we're going to get a stoppage here and a timeout by the Trojans. They want to think it over here, so we'll step aside here at 95.3 WLKR.
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3: Back here in Greenwich, 4th and 2 at the 41. It's going to be a handoff here. It's going to be a first down and more. Breaking free to the 30, to the 20-yard line, and inside the 20 go the Trojans. About the 19 there. So ball inside the 20 to the 19.
4: Looked like that was Grayson Fisher there with the 22-yard. Yeah, it was a weird-looking play. Fisher was able to find a hole there and get upfield.
3: Well, 1st and 10 here at the 19 for the Trojans. Vayak will take it, and he'll hand it off right side. Nowhere really to go there. Maybe a yard off to the right. Ball to the 18-yard line. Grayson Fisher there once again. And that'll do it for quarter number one. 13-0 St. Paul after one, but South Central driving here on 95.3 WLKR.
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2: Baum & won't be beat.
3: Second quarter getting underway here. 2nd and 9 for South Central at the St. Paul 18. Vayak back to pass. Looks over near side. It's going to be caught to the 10. And inside the 10 there, like a, what, number 2 there? Yes, Price Knoll. Nice little passing play there for the Trojans.
4: Yeah, just a little out route there here to Knoll, and he's able to turn it upfield. And this is what South Central needed on this drive. 1st and goal inside the 10 here. Trying to respond to St. Paul's early start.
3: 1st and goal at the 7 for the Trojans. The end zone to our right. It's going to be a handoff. And trying to fight for some yards in there, but the Flyers stop it there. About the 7. It's like no gain on the play.
4: Looks like Fisher again there on the carry.
3: So will be a 2nd down and goal here from the 7-yard line. We'll get you updated on that Common Good Collective scoreboard here after this play. It's going to be a handoff up the middle, fighting for some yards inside the 5 to about the 3-yard line for the Trojans. So we'll be 3rd and goal at the 3. Port Clinton leads Edison 7-6 after 1.

0: So third and goal here from the 3-yard line. Trying to stretch it here. Nowhere to go. And maybe about no gain on the play. So fourth and goal.
1: Yeah, when he got that, Josh, I thought he was going to walk into the end zone. But St. Paul did a nice job reacting to that and getting players up the field. And actually might have lost a yard there.
0: So fourth and goal here inside the 5, about the 3-yard line. Just underway here in quarter number 2, 13-0 St. Paul. Trying to keep South Central out of the end zone, see if the Trojans can knock it in here. And it will be a run up the middle, and it's going to be stopped.
1: Oh, he fumbled.
0: And lost it there. They're going to say he was down.
1: Oh.
0: As taken off with it there was number 75, Adam Dowdell.
1: Wow.
0: It would have been basically a scoop and score there, but they're going to rule him down, and that'll do it for South Central on that drive. It'll be a turnover on downs by the Trojans.
1: I'm telling you, South Central was lucky they blew that dead, because that looked like that came out, and Adam Dowdell picked it up in a big man's dream there. He was going to run it back for a touchdown, but they blew it dead.
0: You saw him take off with it, and he's like, I'm going to score. Oh, man. So ball at the 5-yard line where St. Paul will have it, first and 10. So first and 10 for St. Paul on their own 5-yard line. Hauser goes under center here, tight formation. Going to hand it off up the gut to the 10 and to about the 11 there. I believe that was Watt Couch. Ball at the 11-yard line. Nice pickup of 6 on the play.
1: And a nice first down play, and Couch really hit the hole hard there. Got a tough run. Good pickup on first down.
0: They'll spot it just across the 10, so 2nd and 5. It will be a handoff here. Over here to the near side, taken off to the 20. To the 25, down to the sideline, 35, 40, 50. Now to the 40. And finally tackled from behind about the, and there's a late flag there. Is that going to be a horse collar tackle there at the end?
1: Yeah, I think so, Josh. Got him by the collar and drug him down, and they're going to add 15 onto that.
0: Ezekiel Dvorak there all the way inside the 35-yard line.
1: 58-yard run there, and then you're going to add 15 on for the horse collar, so it's going to be a 73-yard gain there on that run play.
0: So officials talking about it here.
1: That was the first thing I thought of when he grabbed him, that it was going to be horse collar, but the more they talk about this,
0: the more it could change, right?
1: As a coach, you get a little bit nervous.
0: Let's see here.
1: There we go. There it is.
0: Yeah, we'll be against South Central there for that call. The horse collar tackle. So they'll move the ball to one inside the 20 to the, what, 18, 17? 17-yard line. So first and 10 here as he had returned it. Ran on that play all the way to the, what, the 30, 32. So ball, the 18 is where they'll spot it. So 33 is where he took it to. So Hauser under center. And a run over to the left side. And out of bounds, about the 10-yard line there, Abel Couch. Wyatt Martin in on the tackle for South Central there, pushing him out of bounds, about the 9.
1: And Couch has run really well early here, Josh. He's just hitting the hole hard. He's running with some power there and picking up some nice yardage here for St. Paul.
0: Yeah, big pickup there of 9, 2nd and 1. Now it's going to be a handoff up the middle to about the 8-yard line.
1: Not much of a gain, but I think it's going to give him a first down.
0: Who was that? Was that Dvorak?
1: Yeah, that was Dvorak.
0: Yeah. So Ezekiel Dvorak there got about a 1-yard gain. So first and goal. They gave him the first down on that one. Just got enough there. So first and goal at the 8 for the Flyers. Hauser gets under center. Tight.

0: formation again. And rolling out the pass. Goes over far side. Has a man. It's caught. And into the end zone for the touchdown. Levi Rosbergs.
1: Yeah, you could see that coming after the play fake there. He just had to get around a defender. And wide open pass there for another touchdown. And St. Paul on the board again.
0: So they take a 19-0 lead here over South Central. That, what, 8-yard touchdown catch there from Hauser to Rosbergs. So South Central with the deficit now of 19-0. Going for the extra point here, Nate Griffin. Zach Roth to hold. There's the hold. The snap is up. And good. 20-0, St. Paul. We'll take a break here on 95.3 WLKR.
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0: Back here at South Central, Josh Bowman alongside Brock Manlett here, your Friday night football guys here on 95.3. Of course, tomorrow another big Super Sports Saturday, as I call it here. Every Saturday seems to be that right now. But the Locker Room Show, 9 to 10. Then we have Ohio State football, 2:30 pregame, 4:15 kickoff against Maryland. And then winner take all in prime time, the Cleveland Guardians, Chicago White Sox. Game 5 of the ALDS. We'll have coverage about 7:35 on that. First pitch at 8:08. So all that coming your way tomorrow. Plus, if you're into volleyball, K96 has high school volleyball tomorrow here on taking on Perrysburg at around 3 o'clock on K96 tomorrow. Now here's the kickoff. Little low-line drive picked up by the Trojans at the 30. And the Trojans will return it across the 35 to about close to the 40-yard line, maybe the 38. That's where South Central will take it here, 1st and 10. Strickland there returned it for South Central. Jackson Strickland, the 5'8", 165-pound junior. That field goal post is right in the way of my clock vision right there. What is that?
1: 8:01.
0: 8:01, okay. I couldn't quite tell.
1: I can see. I got the perfect angle.
0: And I picked the seat here. What am I doing? Pass here near side caught to the 42-yard line. Excuse me, 38-yard line. Basically no gain there on the pass. Maybe a yard to the 39s where they'll spot it.
1: I know I keep saying this, but this is a drive, you know, that drive South Central just had. They don't get in the end zone, then St. Paul goes right down and scores. It's really a 14-point swing because you think you're going to get in from as close as they were.
0: Yeah, near the 5-yard line. 2nd and 9 at the 39 for Vioc and South Central. He'll hand it off here to the 40, to the 45, knocked down. Number 4 there, Justin Gillum.
1: Nice run, yeah, nice run there. 6-yard gain there, brings up a 3rd and 3 for South Central.
0: So 3rd down about 3 here for the Trojans.
1: Maybe 2.
0: Yeah, maybe a long 2. Ball at the 46 here of South Central, facing a 3rd down and 2. Vioc takes the shotgun snap and hands it off, and hold that thought, flag down.
1: It's like a false start on South Central.
0: Not what you wanted there if you're Coach Fisher.
1: Yeah, that's a killer. You go from 3rd and 2 to 3rd and 7. Big difference. I was trying to do my math there, 5 plus 2.
0: That's always good with the addition and multiplication tables. That was kind of my thing in school. But other than that, I don't know. I think it had to do with watching all the sports and all the numbers.

0: basically at the 44-yard line. First and 10. There's the whistle, so ready to go here. Fayok's going to take it. He's going to hand it off left side to the 40-yard line.
1: Jackson Strickland there for 4 yards.
0: Picked up 4, so 2nd and 6. Huron has taken the lead over Vermillion, 14-7.
1: That's the thing with Huron. You see that 0 for win. They're a better football team than that.
0: Oh, they are. They are. So they're trying to pull off the upset at Vermillion tonight over on K96. So you can check that one out on WKFM.com or the app. Now a handoff for the Trojans to the left side, breaking through, across the 30 to about the 26-yard line.
1: Jackson Strickland again. That time finds a little more running room, picks up about 14 and gets inside the 30 for South Central.
0: They'll spot it at the 27, so first down and 10 for South Central. Vermillion's coming off that big win over Port Clinton last week. And you look at that one, and now Huron on top, 14-7. We'll keep you updated on that. First and 10 at the 27 here for South Central. And they will hand it off to the left side. Goes into the pile there to about the 25-yard line.
1: Gillum right there on the run, picked up a couple yards.
0: 2nd and 8 for South Central.
1: Getting an update on the Norwalk Perkins score. It's 43-0 Perkins with 7:30 left in the second quarter.
0: Yikes. 2nd and 8 at the 25 here. And now South Central looking here. Vyhawk, shaked off a tackle there from behind, takes off. Now to the 20, and he'll run out of bounds about the 15-yard line inside the 15.
1: I don't know how he saw that guy come from behind him, but he was able to duck underneath that and ended up picking about 11 yards up. That was number 75 for St. Paul coming around the edge there.
0: That was Dowdell again.
1: Yeah. And Vyhawk ducked at the right time, and he went right over top.
0: I was like, oh, no, this is not going to be pretty.
1: You could see it coming. You could see it developing there, and Vyhawk did a nice job.
0: Must have heard the footsteps coming,
1: right? Yeah, something.
0: First and 10 at the 14 for Vyhawk and South Central. Now Vyhawk's going to hand it off. Gets inside the 10-yard line, or right at the 10.
1: Gillum right there for 4 yards.
0: Yeah, about 4 there for the Trojans. 4:03 to go here. Clock ticking here. 20-0, St. Paul.
1: Got to get points on this drive. So you can't come up empty here.
0: If you want to give yourself any chance in this second half of this game, you have to. Now it's going to be another handoff. And
1: how did
0: he get through there? To the 4, maybe the 3-yard line.
1: Yeah, didn't look like much was there, and then all of a sudden he popped out on the back end and ended up picking up about 6 yards.
0: So ball inside the 5. Strickland once again there. So first and goal here. South Central's been here before.
1: Yeah.
0: And did not cash in last time they were down here. That was right at the start of this quarter, wasn't
1: yeah,
0: it?
1: Yeah, yeah. Drive to start the quarter.
0: So first and goal at the 4. Back in the shotgun, Vyhawk, and we're going to get a stoppage.
1: Take a timeout.
0: So the Flyers, they take a timeout. We'll take a 30 with them here on 95.3 WLKR.
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1: 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Coming up here at halftime, we'll have our halftime conversation, all the stats, all the scoring summaries, everything you want and more. Scores of other games as well. Now here's the handoff for South Central, trying to stretch it out and going to be stopped in the backfield back near the 7-yard line.
2: And Strickland again. Looked like Wyatt Hauser was in there on the tackle. And man, he's been active tonight.
1: He has.
2: Especially on the defensive side.
1: Common Good Collective scoreboard located in Norwalk at 11 West Main Street. And it's Huron and Vermilion now tied at 14. Second quarter. And also wanted to mention one other score. It's like 7-6 Port Clinton leading Edison over on our other sister station, 92-9. So second and goal from the 6. Vioxx going to look to pass here. Looks near side. It's going to be caught inside the 5 and to about the 3 or 2. They'll call it the 2. Gillum there.
2: I think that was Fisher.
1: Or Fisher? One of the offensive players for the Trojans.
2: One of the two.
1: With a single number there. So, third and goal. Ball at the 2-yard line. Third and goal at the 2. Down what, to 1:30 left in the quarter. Now, it's going to be a handoff and couldn't get in. Stopped right at the 2-yard line, or maybe the 3.
2: I think that was Gillum up there, and that was Abel Couch that met him in the hole.
1: Timeout on the field. Going to be called here, I believe, by South Central here with 1:15. Or St. Paul's going to call it. So we'll take it with them here. 20-0 St. Paul here late in the second on 95.3 WLKR.
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4: Bauman will be beat.
1: All right, fourth down coming up here for South Central. 1:15 left here in the second quarter. St. Paul up 20-0. But South Central trying to get six in here before the halftime gun goes off here.
2: Empty backfield, so either quarterback draw or quick pass.
1: Three receivers far side.
2: Ooh. Look at this play.
1: What was that? Going up the gut.
2: I think they stopped him.
1: And he did not get in.
2: I couldn't tell if that was Gillum or Fisher that got underneath center there. Kind of came in motion and went right up under center. I think it was Fisher there, got up under center, and St. Paul did a nice job there, the defensive line, getting stuffing it up the middle, and that's the second time South Central's been turned away.
1: Yeah, inside the 5-yard line.
2: Yeah.
1: So ball spotted at the 2.
2: Oh. Maybe fumbled into the end zone. Because St. Paul, they got the ball marked at the 20, so that might have been an into the end zone, and St. Paul recovered.
1: That's what it was. That is what it was.
2: We didn't see that, did we?
1: I did not see the ball come out.
2: Yeah.
1: So ball came out. Covered in the end zone there, so touch back to the 20. So St. Paul with it here, 1:10 to go in the half. They throw it over far side, caught at the 20. And down there, about the 22-yard line. Short gain on that pass.
2: Zach Roth there on the catch.
1: Second and 8. Now back to pass Hauser. Hauser under some pressure. He'll let it go. Up for grabs here. And Pass interference maybe on that?

0: That play incomplete over here.
1: Offensive pass interference, Josh.
0: Oh. Yeah, he called against Rosberg there.
1: Yeah, he pointed to St. Paul, unless he pointed the wrong direction. But I think we're going to get offensive pass interference.
0: I think there was some contact by Rosberg on the defender there.
1: Well, now that's gonna back St. Paul up pretty deep. So you wonder here if, you know, they came out pretty aggressive here trying to get some, maybe get a score before half. But now backed up, you wonder if maybe they go to the ground and just run it out. And
0: that's what I was thinking too.
1: Yeah, be happy with a 20-point lead going into halftime.
0: So ball marked back near the 10, about the 11-yard line. So St. Paul will have it here with 47 seconds. Be second in forever here. Second about 20. 47 seconds left here. 20-0, St. Paul. We're waiting here. Not sure what for. Okay.
1: Yeah, I don't know what's going on here.
0: Got a delay. The one official's looking back. They're just... Oh, they're trying to...
1: get the play clock or game clock. There we go.
0: Yeah, 43. So they had four additional seconds on there. So 43 seconds. Second and 20 from the 10 for St. Paul. And it's going to be a handoff. Nothing much going there.
1: Oh,
0: still, still fighting for yards backwards there.
1: Yeah, it was a Casey Freeze there.
0: Back to the 7-yard line. Clock ticking here, down to 25 seconds. Down to 23. Timeout South Central. Yeah. We'll step aside for 30 here on 95.3 WLKR.
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0: Approaching 8 o'clock here, a few minutes away. Josh Bowman and Brock Mandel with you in the booth here at South Central. Beautiful press box here, and bleachers and everything here, and track out there as well here at South Central. So third and long here, third and about 23. For St. Paul with 23 seconds to go in the half. 20-0, St. Paul leads South Central. Taking the snap, now looking here. Little pass, and receiver fell down there, made the catch, but a loss there. I mean, no gain maybe to the 7. So fourth down and 23. No gain on the play.
1: And I think, actually, they called that incomplete. So
0: they did.
1: The clock
0: did.
1: Stopped and give South Central a little bit of a break because no time coming off the clock.
0: So here's the punt from the end zone. A little low-line drive goes to the 40 and fielded about the 47 and out of bounds. Right there, about the 43-yard line. So South Central will have a couple plays here, 14 seconds to go. Lamoureux took it there and ran it out of bounds to save a few seconds there. Gives them, I'd say, at least two plays here, depending on how that first play goes. So South Central will send the offense back out there with 14 seconds. ball at the 40.

0: 3 of the Flyers. 20-0 Flyers on top of the Trojans here, but South Central looking for a little momentum heading into the half. Vioque back in the shotgun's going to look to pass here under some pressure. Tipped and intercepted for the Flyers there about the 45-yard line with 7 seconds.
1: Yeah, number 19 there for St. Paul with the interception.
0: River Couch.
1: Yeah, and it got tipped kind of up in the air, and St. Paul able to come up with the interception. Probably this will probably be, I think, the last play of the first half.
0: Maybe. Now St. Paul back out on the field offensively. 7 seconds. So St. Paul breaks the huddle. We'll come up on it here at their own 45. Send a bunch of receivers, 3 to the far side, 1 near side here. Running back next to the quarterback, Hauser, in the shotgun. Takes the shotgun snap. It's going to run it over to the far side. And goes down across midfield. 1 second.
1: You call a timeout, too.
0: Yeah, I believe. St. Paul with the timeout. We'll take it here with 1 second. 95.3 WLKR.
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0: All right. Second down and 2. That really doesn't matter, though. 1 second left here. Ball just inside midfield at the 48-yard line of South Central. See what St. Paul decides to do here with just that 1 second here left in the half. They lead 20-0. And taking off here with the football, Hauser's going to throw it. It's going to be caught. No, it's not going to be. It's going to be dropped, incomplete. And that'll do it for the first half of play. We finally got there. And it's 20-0, St. Paul on top of South Central. We'll take a break, come back after the break with your halftime conversation with local official Ryan Bowers, talking about his career and how simple it is to be an official and the process in that, and just some of his memories of being an official as well. He's probably at a game here tonight. I'm sure he's calling something tonight as an official. Also, we'll have your Common Good Collective scoreboard. We'll also have your stats and scoring summary brought to you by Stein, Olsen, and Stang. 20-0, St. Paul over South Central here at the half on 95.3 WLKR.
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